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Ella Langley, Schottenstein Center, Columbus, September 25th, starting Friday morning and all this weekend. It is a Tap the Track challenge to win Ella Langley tickets.

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Uh-oh. Bailey Zimmerman in some legal troubles. An arrest warrant has been issued for Bailey for felony charges for trashing a hotel room. $16,000 worth of damage.

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Lainey Wilson wrote a song about it, and it's so good. It's called Phone Keys Wallet. John Mayer on the guitar. 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

pretty impressive that Hardy got all of these superstars together for this song, and apparently came together quite quickly. Eric Church, Morgan Wallen, Tim McGraw with Hardy. 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

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Every one of you. Every one of you first responders. 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

Jason Aldean, you ready for him? 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I want to see you at the show.

day, Potts Farm was a place to go. 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Y'all ain't listening.

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0: It's a Monster Mash. You can win 4 tickets to Monster Jam, Heritage Bank Center, coming up in July. Jesse and Anna going to be smashing your favorite song with a monster truck. And if you can guess the song, you're going.
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1: At her show in Oklahoma City the other night, Ella Langley spoke to the crowd about her struggles with her rapid rise to superstardom.
2: You know, the thing that I thought I was cut out to do my whole entire life, I didn't know if I could do it. I didn't know, you know, the social media aspect, the everyone knowing who you are, but you don't know them. Everyone have an opinion on who you are, and they have no idea who you are, really. They don't spend a day with you. They just see kind of the outside stuff. That's hard. But I'll tell you right now, the thing that changed my mind is I realized that I have a purpose in this life, and my purpose is to stand up here, share my testimony, to be honest with my crowd, to be honest with my fans, so I have the best songs that I can write, to put on the best show that I can put on, and that's all I can do.
1: Just announced, Ella Langley will be at the Schottenstein Center in Columbus on September 25th. And starting this Friday morning at 6, you'll have a chance to win tickets with our Hella Ella Weekend. I'm Big Dave, and that's The Dirt on B105.
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Yeah, Florida Georgia Line and Luke Bryan, and lots of requests for more Luke Bryan, so here you go. It's his latest country, and she knows it. Do you got a two-step to it? Can somebody teach me?

Make sure it's on your calendar, all right? I know you want to see Ella Langley. Schottenstein Center, Columbus, September 25th. And we got your free tickets up for grabs starting Friday morning, and all weekend is a Hella Ella weekend. Tap the track when we play Ella to win.

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going to the Jason Aldean Show, Riverbend, August 22nd. And then Tim McGraw, Riverbend, August 27th. Man. By the way, if you're looking for Tim McGraw tickets, we've got a pair up for grabs on the B105 app. You

Jones to Kenny Chesney. We've also got Kane Brown, Morgan Wallen, and Ella Langley on the way as well. Just doing my civic duty to help you get your country on. Thanks for listening.

Ella Langley going to be singing that to you September 25th, Schottenstein Center in Columbus. And we got your tickets up for grabs starting Friday. It is a Hella Ella weekend. Tap the track anytime we play Ella this weekend.

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2: 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In 1976, founder Chip Wood had two things, a mission and a mustache. One helped him start a business. The other helped him start a family. 50 years later, Tire Discounters is still owned by Chip's family, living by the golden rule, which means the Wood family treats you like you want to be treated, like family, but without all the bickering, of course.
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4: I'm Becca, and here's what's happening this week in Nashville. Scotty McCreery will celebrate the 15th anniversary of his career in country music by releasing a new album called 15 on July 17th. The album will feature 9 of his hits and 4 previously unreleased recordings, including a version of Your Man featuring a special appearance from Josh Turner. And since Scotty is reflecting on the first 15 years of his career, I wondered if he had any moments that he looks back on and maybe he regrets or they make him cringe. And he actually told me a pretty funny story.
5: I remember a time where I was playing a show with Chesney, and I was side stage just watching his show, and he came off before his encore and said, "Scotty, what's up? You want to come do She Thinks My Tractor Sexy with me?" And I was still so young and so nervous. I froze and said, I don't know the words. And he just looked at me and turned around. I was like, "All right, man, see you later." All I had to do was say, "She thinks my tractor sexy," and go high five a bunch of people. But that moment is like, wish I could go back and do that again, but I haven't done a show with him since.
4: poor Scotty. And that's what's happening this week in Nashville. And here's Scotty McCreery and Hootie and the Blowfish with Bottle Rockets.
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0: That's Bottle Rockets from Scotty McCreary and Hootie and the Blowfish this week in Nashville.
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0: 4 previously unreleased recordings, including a version of Your Man featuring a special appearance from Josh Turner. And since Scotty is reflecting on the first 15 years of his career, I wondered if he had any moments that he looks back on and maybe he regrets or they make him cringe, and he actually told me a pretty funny story.
1: I remember a time where I was playing a show with Chesney, and I was side stage just watching his show, and he came off before his encore and said, "Scotty, what's up? You want to come do She Thinks My Tractor Sexy with me?" And I was still so young and so nervous. I froze and said, I don't know the words. And he just looked at me and turned around. I was like, "All right, man, see you later." All I had to do was say, "She thinks my tractor's sexy," and go high five a bunch of people. But that moment is like, wish I could go back and do that again. But I haven't done a show with him since.
0: Poor Scotty. And that's what's happening this week in Nashville. And here's Scotty McCreery and Hootie and the Blowfish with Bottle Rockets. Yep.

0: That's Bottle Rockets from Scotty McCreery and Hootie and the Blowfish.
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0: Jesse. I get so annoyed when people excessively say bless you when people sneeze.
1: Anna.
2: I have a shopping problem. As I get older, I'm like, maybe I should go to like shopping counseling.
0: Jesse and Anna on B105.
3: You know what, guys? Can I hear it for me real quick? Just a round of applause for me.
2: Jake. Jay, all right.
4: I need more context.
3: Okay. Jake, I put myself out there in the name of the show. I posted a picture of my bedroom curtains as I'm trying to block out the light.
4: Okay.
3: And thank you, Jake. I'm being very vulnerable, and people rip me to shreds. And it's really a picture of my bedroom. There's aluminum foil up top. It's blackout gray curtains, and then the hampers up against the curtain to block out the light at night, and then blue painter's tape to really seal the gaps. And people are like, Jesse, you ever heard of blackout curtains? And I'm like, Debbie, those are blackout curtains, but they don't black it all out.
4: Mm-hmm.
3: And I got to go to bed at 8 o'clock at night. So,
2: is it? I just don't feel like it can really be that bad. My concern for you is that your bedroom, like, you look like a killer.
3: Well, no one's there.
2: I know that's the problem. Like, what if you do meet someone, you want to bring them over, like, and you don't have time?
3: And like I said, okay, listen, like I said yesterday, if a girl's coming over their house, it's been long enough. I'm aware if someone's coming over, I gotta clean the house up a little bit. That room will be the brightest you've ever seen. There will be lots of light coming in at night. All the weirdness is going away. I'm taking it all off.
2: All right.
3: And then she finds
2: out your job and finds you on Facebook and finds out what your bedroom really looks like. But you hid the evidence when she came over and she's like, I know what your bedroom normally looks like. And then she's even more
3: and
2: scared.
3: Then we have a laugh and we're like, oh, what a, and then she finds the roll of tape and the aluminum foil yeah. in the drawer.
2: The rope.
4: Can we just say though, Anna, I'm in wholehearted agreement with Jesse on this one because how often are we having girls over versus how often are we going to bed at 8 o'clock at night?
3: That's a good point.
4: So he's using that more frequently. And if I was single, I would have boards on that window. I would not want any light coming in. I totally get where he's coming from here.
3: Look, let's explain why it's important. We go to bed, well, some of us, I try to be asleep by 8:30 at the latest.
2: Yeah.
3: The sun doesn't even set till like 9:15. Mm-hmm. It's the worst time of year for daylight coming in. And I know that we signed up for this job. I am complaining, but whatever. But I am enjoying finding these hacks. Yes. Do you know what I would do if it didn't look like I was growing weed in my room? Yes. I would put aluminum foil completely in the window so my neighbors could see it and everything because nothing blocks out.
2: It's legal now. Who cares?
3: I know.
2: Who cares if they think that? I mean.
3: Well, no one from the outside could see anything right now. I don't need them to see my.
4: This is one of those weird projects foil. That Jesse's getting oddly obsessed with. If we told him, hey, block out all the sunlight in your entire home.
2: He would find that would be his
4: sole focus for a week and a half.
2: I'm just different. It doesn't bother me. I can fall asleep at the very brightest sun of the day.
3: You think that's a skill. I think that's a problem for you. You don't sleep well. You're tired all the time.
2: Oh my gosh. You guys heard me snore one time and now you want to talk about my sleeping. I have always been a tired person.
3: Because you've always had a sleeping problem.
2: No, I did not snore when I was younger.
3: Snoring is
2: a new thing. Yes, I do. I shared a room with my sisters my entire life.
4: Anna, both my wife and my mother were former smokers, similar to you, and snored like that. And they have both been on CPAPs, and they have both said to me separately, this is what sleep feels like?
2: I will admit I need a CPAP, but I'm working on it. You guys act like I have a bunch of free time.
4: I don't know why you're getting angry. We're just worried about you. We're concerned about your well-being. Okay.
2: I'm still going to be able to fall asleep when the sun's out.
3: Hey, Miss Stubborn, what step have you taken to work on it since the last time you said you were going to work on it, which is about 3 weeks ago? Well, just real quick.
2: I spoke with the team at the doctor's office. How about that?
3: Okay.
2: That's as far as we got.
3: That's because
4: we're thinking for 3 weeks.
3: The team walked in the room and I played the story for her. That's how they found out.
2: That's how I talked to them. Yeah. I didn't make any appointments.
3: That literally happened. That's what I thought. Good morning.
0: Jesse and Anna.

0: Did you guys see this story going viral about the dad who went into the women's restroom at a gas station because he had two little girls and he didn't want to take them into the men's restroom? Did you guys see this?
1: I didn't see it. You kind of told me about it. And I'll be honest, I was shocked. At first, I'm like, wait, he took him into the women's restroom?
0: Because he didn't feel comfortable bringing his two little girls into like the dirty men's where they might see things.
1: And how old were these
0: urinal girls? Little. I don't know their ages, but they're little. What would you say, Jake? Our producer Jake's got kids. Under 10. Yeah, okay. They're little. And well, I actually have a clip of the video. This dad takes a video while he's in the bathroom washing his hands with the little girls, right? And there's a man standing right in the entrance of the bathroom on the phone with the police because he's angry that there's a man in the women's restroom.
1: So there's a man standing in the entrance to the women's restroom.
0: Yes.
1: Who's on the phone with the police complaining about
0: a man.
1: Another man in the restroom with these two daughters.
0: Yes.
1: Okay.
2: There is a man with his two little girls using the women's bathroom.
3: Wash your hands, baby.
2: He's washing his hands with his daughters right now. He is leaving it. She is waiting to use the restroom with her mother, who is very ill.
3: Wash your hands.
2: And who is on oxygen.
3: That's okay. Some of them are just immature.
2: And he's refusing. He's taking his sweet time.
1: Hold on a sec. Were those little girls crying?
4: Yes.
0: Yes.
1: Oh, my God.
0: The girls are terrified because there's a scary man like yelling about them being in the bathroom. What you hear, they're washing their hands. That's the father of the little girls. He's filming because he's starting to realize. So I will say there was a worker, a woman who worked there, and she like came in and was trying to be helpful, but there's only so much she could do. Turns out the guy who called the police did come and they're like, you did nothing wrong. But the guy who called the police, he ended up losing his job. Because this video goes viral and he was like a realtor or something and they're like, we don't want to be involved with this. Yeah. And he was mad because his grown daughter, like a grown woman and his wife wanted to use the women's restroom, but they were freaked out that the man was in there.
1: Okay.
0: What's your thoughts?
1: I have multiple thoughts.
0: Yeah.
1: First of all, I don't like to hear those little girls crying like that. That is an opinion of mine. It doesn't change my opinion, though. I don't think the dad should have been in the women's restroom with the girls. I think he should have taken them into the men's restroom.
0: What about like urinals?
4: No, you're wrong.
1: I don't know. Here's the problem. There's one thing with little kids going into an adult bathroom. There's a difference, though, if it's the man of the opposite sex. Like he's a man going into a women's he's an adult in the women's restroom. That is inappropriate, in my opinion.
0: I was a woman in the women's restroom and I see a man walk in, at first I'm gonna be like, whoa, what's going on? And then if I see he's there with his two little girls and he's minding his business just taking care of his daughters, I have no problem with that.
1: Let me get Jake is the only dad in this room. Jake's got two boys. One's 3 years old. One is 1 year old. Jake, what do you do in that situation?
4: If I'm taking my boys,
1: Let's say you had two daughters.
4: If I had two daughters, I would take them in the women's restroom, especially if there was no one in there. I'm not going to not take my daughters somewhere where they're going to feel the safest.
1: Hey, Adam, real quick, what do you think about this?
5: I think basically I agree with Jesse. I mean, here's the thing. I get that he wanted to take them in there because it's the cleanest restroom. Okay. But if the roles were reversed, the woman would take a boy in the women's restroom. You wouldn't want to take the boy into the men's restroom with the woman being in it.
1: Yeah,
5: you know, you got to look at the roles reversed. You want to go in the bathroom that the adult gender is in there.
0: Well, here's what I would say to that, Adam. The safest restroom, period, for a kid, where a kid is going to feel the most comfortable. That's what I mean by that. Where a kid will feel the most comfortable, girl or boy, is the women's restroom. So, yes, I would bring a little boy or a little girl into the women's restroom because as a kid, it's just...
1: That's different.
0: Jake, correct me if I'm wrong. If your wife has the sons, your sons, she's
4: going to go in the women's restroom.
0: Yes, that's just where kids feel more comfortable, period.
4: It's more private.
0: Yes.
4: It's safer. It's cleaner.
0: Yes.
4: We all know this stems from like... hey, we don't want anybody in there hurting anybody. Yeah, agreed. But it's not like the guy's going in there and dancing around and looking at people. He's going in to take his kids to the restroom.
0: Yes, and then this
4: is dumb.
0: Immediately.
4: This is so dumb. I'm getting angry.
1: I don't think it's dumb at all. I disagree.
4: Very, very dumb.
5: I get that.
1: You know what? How about you just find a female on staff and say, hey, can you walk these?
4: I don't want a stranger taking my kids into the bathroom.
1: But you're standing right outside the
4: door. No, I don't care.
0: You know
4: what? Are you kidding me?
1: I have a solution.
4: That's so dumb.
1: I have a solution. Family restrooms.
6: Fine.
0: Yes, but they don't always have those. But yeah, I would never let...
1: Jake is angry. So angry.
4: Sorry.
1: No, I just don't think there should be a grown man in the women's restroom.
0: And there should never be a stranger taking your kids to the bathroom.
1: Here, hang on a second. Somebody, the voice of reason consistently, let's talk to Grover. Hello, Grover.
7: Jake, the cavalry has arrived. I got you.
4: Thank you.
7: Now, Jesse, I'm going to say this as your very close friend, not as a boss. You need to stop talking. You are out of your depth. You are not a parent. You are not even married. You should have no opinion on this whatsoever.
0: Dang.
7: Now, let me tell you something. I am a father of a daughter, and yes, because there was a situation where there wasn't a family restroom, and I was with my little girl who was like 3 years old. I did make sure that she was going in. I did not take her into the men's room. I took her in the ladies' room. And just like this guy did on that video, he made sure there was no one in there. And he went in and he took care of his little girls. And I did the same thing with Sophia when she was like 3. And I did the same thing, made sure the bathroom was empty. And when a girl started to come in, she was completely understanding. I said, ma'am, I'll be out in 2 seconds. We're just washing our hands and getting out of here. And it was it. That man should never have called 911. I don't have any problem whatsoever that he lost his job.
1: Well, hold on. Agreed. I somehow missed the part that he double checked that there were no women in there at first. I didn't know that.
0: I mean, yeah, he did.
1: That's
0: like,
1: that makes it better in my opinion. I'm just saying, I didn't know that. Like, I thought he just went in.
0: Sure, that makes it better. But either way, he wasn't going in to be a creep. He has two little girls.
7: No. He was taking care of his little girls. And by the way, Jesse, the one thing we do agree on is I got so pissed when I heard those little girls crying.
0: Yeah.
7: Scared to death that this stranger trying to be all badass is on the phone with 911.
0: They're scared of him.
1: I don't like that at all.
0: Yeah, they're like,
7: absolutely,
0: this guy's terrifying.
7: They were scared. They were little girls.
0: Yes.
7: Anyway, all right. This is why I'm on blood pressure medicine. I got to go.
1: Okay. All right, Jake's going to be on it here soon. Okay, guys, we got to stop taking phone calls. Everybody.
4: Literally an entire phone line. All of our phone lines are blowing up.
1: Well, we appreciate people having an opinion. Yeah. And thank you to Grover and thank you to all those guys calling. And thanks, Jake, for staying in the room. Jake threw his headphones a few minutes ago.
4: I did.
1: thank you.
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0: What if?
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2: 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You need to go through that drawer of old papers and coupons because it could win you a $100,000 remodel for your home. And I'm going to tell you how that works in just a moment. Bailey Zimmerman, you probably saw him in the news, facing felony criminal damage charges and a misdemeanor. He had postponed his show in Albuquerque, New Mexico. He said he was sick. Well, according to TMZ, Bailey was drunk all day during soundcheck, throwing microphones, knocking over drums, storming off the stage multiple times. Security even said he was upset about riding in a white SUV instead of a black one. He spit at an officer. This is all according to TMZ. Well, he ends up getting kicked out of the hotel. And after that happens, staff finds $16,000 worth of damage in the room, including destroyed TVs, phones, walls, carpet, two missing chairs. Documents also show he was charged $400 in alcohol, did not pay it. So now he's gotten a warrant out for his arrest.
3: So if you're just catching it, we're talking about Bailey Zimmerman, country singer, warrant out for his arrest. I haven't heard anything for Bailey since this came out yesterday
2: afternoon. No, I checked his Instagram. I didn't see anything.
3: Is it sad? So he's not super old. I think he's like 24 to 25, 26.
2: Yeah,
3: like
2: he's young-ish.
3: Is it bad to say I'm not shocked?
2: I don't think, no. In a way, I agree with you. He's young, rich, and famous.
3: And he likes to have fun.
2: And he partied too hard. I think this could happen to anybody if they had the amount of money, fame, and in young years that he had.
3: I'm just saying, what I think. If Tyler Hubbard did it, or if Zach Top trashed a room, I'd be like, Zach Top trashed a room?
2: That would shock me.
3: South of Sanity?
2: South.
3: What? But you know what? He's probably going to become more famous from this.
2: Which is not good. I do not like that. Yeah, that's... No, this is no good. Hopefully he never does it again.
3: Yeah.
2: I don't know what's going to happen to him.
3: I'm sure he'll issue a statement, and I'm sure it's like emergency meetings right now with this record label. Like,
2: oh,
3: okay,
2: sure.
3: How do we handle this?
2: Yeah.
3: But again, we're talking about Bailey Zimmerman, alleged $16,000 hotel room damage, Albuquerque, New Mexico.
2: Yeah. Reds games. They already offer $3 beers, $2 hot dogs, and $1 ice cream cups on Tuesdays. But now it's also going to be tarps off Tuesdays. So the sections like 401 to 406 in the stadium, those will be dedicated for fans to take their tarps off. 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You just go shirt. Well, I think you have to wear a shirt there and then you take it off. 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First tarps off Tuesday of the season is today. First pitch at 7:10. 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
3: Okay, that was my question.
2: That's what I would say. I think we should be able to take our shirts off too, but we just got a couple more goods than the guys do, so put your sports bra on.
3: Go ahead.
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2: Thanks, Denise. This morning, we're in the low 60s. Today will be sunny and a high of 79.

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1: It's Eric Church.
2: It's Morgan Wallen.
3: This is Tim McGraw.
4: Yeah, MacArthur is a very special one.
5: I know I wrote the song, but I also am like,
6: how did I end up on this song? You know, it's a lineup of just absolute legends.

0: Imagine you go on a date with somebody. You're sitting at the table. You're at a restaurant, nice little restaurant. All of a sudden, they're like, watch this. And they pop their eye out. You're like, what?
1: Oh, okay. Not hungry anymore.
0: We got a dating disaster. Wait till you hear this call. Next.

0: Jesse and Anna in the morning. That's right.
1: I love Jesse and Anna.
2: You guys are on fire, and I absolutely love it.
3: Michael joins us on Dating Disasters. What happened to you?
4: Hey, what's up, guys? I went on a date with this chick, and she had a glass eye.
3: Oh,
4: and
3: whoa.
4: But that's okay. But then she took it out to show it to me.
3: Her eye?
4: On the date, you guys.
3: Wait, hold on. Did you know it was a glass eye before she removed it?
4: Negative.
3: So how does she go, hey, you want to see something cool? And she just...
4: That's pretty much exactly what happened.
3: I don't like that.
5: Oh, my God.
3: I don't like that. I wouldn't want to see the void.
5: What did it look... don't tell me.
3: It's like a dark hole?
4: Yeah, essentially.
5: So what did you do when she did that? Like, are you guys, out to dinner when this happened? Like, what's happening?
4: Yeah. I'd met her the week before, right? And we were at a bar. It was dark. And I was like, hey... Can I take you out? And she's like, yeah, great. It was dark at the bar, but it was certainly not dark when we had dinner.
5: So you met her and didn't realize it was a glass eye. Oh my God.
3: I don't know enough about glass eye technology. Does the eye move in her head? Or if she's trying to look off her peripheral with her good eye, does the other eye just stay forward? Cause
5: I think so.
4: The way that I didn't know at first because she would just kind of move her head probably maybe more than you and I might who have two eyes. She accommodated for it because I totally didn't know at all until we were having dinner and she was like, well, I'm just going to, she kind of said it right off the bat, but then she was like, do you want to see me take it out? And I was she didn't even wait for my answer. She just popped it right out. And then I was
3: She would have lost me a glass eye. I'll be honest. All if that eye's not moving, I can't handle a stationary eye.
4: I was just still in shock. It just kind of freaked me out.
3: Yeah, I don't like that at all.
5: I've never met anyone who... I've never heard...
3: Never.
5: Okay.
3: A prosthetic eye?
5: You might win for that.
4: I was just trying to hold it in the whole time. I was just trying to, at dinner...
5: Hold the eye in?
4: Yeah, no. I was trying to hold in my, I was kind of... My stomach started to go, a little... I was starting to clench and stuff. I don't know if I can do this.
5: Okay,
3: good. Hey,
5: I get it.
3: Thanks for that's crazy, Michael. We appreciate you calling.
4: Yeah, guys, anytime.
3: Let's just see real quick. What's your name?
6: Hey, it's Ray.
3: Ray, do you have a dating disaster?
6: Yes. So I have a glass eye.
3: Tell us about it.
6: Yes. And me and my wife went down to Pompilio's in Newport, and I just had got because I had cancer, and that So I had to have that eye removed, but they only removed the outer part of it, not the ball. I sneezed and my eye fell out and a bunch of people left the restaurant.
3: I'm confused that
5: it just
3: a part
5: out.
3: Of your eye was replaced. Like the ball remained. So
5: what?
3: You go, you sneeze Jake does or like Anna.
5: Eye flipped.
6: Yeah. Boop. So I'm going to come to B105 and show you my glass eye.
3: No.
5: Wait.
3: I did not extend an invite.
5: Ray, hold on. You made people leave the restaurant because they were just freaked out?
6: Yeah, there was an hour wait. And I came and come out.
3: Business was light that night. Dang, dude.
6: So I got another funny story.
5: Oh.
6: I was down at a New Year's Eve party.
3: Mm-hmm.
6: And a friend of mine said, hey, my buddy can lick his eye. And he was betting these people $5.
5: What?
6: They're like, there's no way. So they gave him the $5, and I took out my eye and licked it and then put it back.
3: what a great scheme. Hey,
5: you're out of control with that eye.
3: Thank you, Ray. Appreciate that.
0: Jesse and Anna.
7: 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That's your traffic.
5: Thank you, Denise. We're in the low 60s this morning. Today will be sunny and our high is 79.
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0: Father's Day last week. We surprised our producer, Jake. Jake answers phone calls, edits audio, and really helps us out behind the scenes. Jake's also a dad, and we surprised him on Father's Day with a DNA kit. Not that it had anything to do with your kids. Jake has told us for about a year that he's 1/16th Cherokee Indian.
1: Yeah.
0: And we're like, because you say you have a tint to your skin.
1: Uh-huh. No one sees it.
0: No one on this planet has seen it.
1: You're very pale.
0: But guess who won't miss it? Ancestry DNA.
2: It's true.
0: Yep. Jake says he's done the swab, but he's a little concerned about one of the results that might come back. And we'll find out what that is next after Jason Aldean.

0: Waking up Jesse and Anna. 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
1: last week for Father's Day, our producer Jake, who's a dad of two sweet boys, young Max, young Chase, three and one. We gave Jake for Father's Day an ancestry DNA kit. Not because we question whether he's the father of those kids, but because Jake has told us since last, I'm going to go with November, that he is, according to family lore, 1/16th Cherokee.
2: We were getting spray tans, and Jake literally said he has a tint to his skin, so he's never thought about getting one. And we're like, you're white and very pale.
1: All right, let's take a listen back to the moment we gave Jake his gift. It was very funny. We believe nothing is more important than family.
2: We believe stories passed down through generations deserve answers.
1: We believe every legend deserves a little verification.
2: We believe in honoring heritage, but also double-checking it.
1: And today, we believe it's time to find out.
2: Because some people get a sweater for a gift.
1: Some people get a mug.
2: But you?
1: Get your entire genetic identity analyzed because Jake...
3: Cherokee people!
1: Jake, congratulations. Your Father's Day gift is an ancestry DNA kit to verify the claim that you have given us for the last year that you are 1/16th Cherokee Indian. Jake's still laughing, by the way. Like, it's one of the funniest things. Jake, so what's the family drama? Because you talked to your mom about it, and she's like, well, actually, Jake, it might be 1/32nd. Cherokee might be. What are you concerned like about the results? Like, are you worried? Well, you might find out. Unrelated to any of that.
4: Yeah, unrelated to that. I'm nervous there might be like relatives that we don't know about. Because in certain aspects of my dad's side of the family, I think it was my great-grandfather on his side. Like, had a whole nother family, allegedly, and claimed there were no other kids, but, like, or, like, there was one other kid. So, like, there might be branches that I'm unaware of, and I'm very intrigued because I didn't even think about that. And then when they started saying, like, oh, no, we can, like, link you to people that you are related to that you don't know you're related to, it's kind of mind-blowing.
1: Go ahead, Anne.
2: Yeah, would you reach out to them? If you find someone that you don't know, would you be willing to reach out to them?
4: For sure, yeah. And then, it's because it's just like the thought that I could have a cousin or somebody out there that like might be like in the NFL or something crazy like that. Just, you know, who knows?
2: The NFL. Whoa. Oh, maybe I just have a millionaire cousin.
1: Wait. What if you've got a family member somewhere like George is like, maybe I got a famous radio star somewhere in my family tree.
2: Right.
1: And they see you, they're like, we'll get some of that Thompson money.
4: Yeah, there you go. There ain't a whole lot of that. Yeah. But the other thing, too, is like I always get nervous with like, you know, it's a close-knit community down where a lot of my family grew up, too. So I don't know if all those branches are going to spread out.
2: What are you talking about?
4: I don't know.
2: Like,
4: back in the day.
2: Cousin maybe. Marriages?
4: No, I don't know. We'll have to see if those branches actually branch.
1: What
4: you know?
1: The hell is going on in
2: Jake,
1: your family?
2: I'm just saying, I would never think that about my own family.
4: I got mountain folk in my family. You know?
2: Oh, whoa. My gosh. Whoa.
1: Have you ever seen the wonderful white, what do they call it, the Whites of West Virginia or
4: yes,
1: whatever?
4: Yes.
1: That's a documentary you should watch.

0: Shanna. That is,
1: that's what the barking guy?
0: There might be barking. There's a lot of, there's drugs and, you know, close family knit relations.
2: Like
0: I think
2: siblings are like marrying.
0: I think so. A lot of drugs.
2: Having kids.
1: I don't think it's anything that dramatic that it would be in mine, but like.
2: What if Jake's family, like one of his cousins is the star of the Whites of West Virginia?
1: Maybe.
2: He's the barking guy. Jake's cousin
1: in West Virginia, pretty close, you know?
0: Man, my concern, I got the DNA test. I literally was like, because my brother, my twin brother got it too. I was worried that we weren't actually identical twins and that I couldn't talk about it anymore. Because I had a teacher.
1: Your entire personality would crumble, Jesse.
0: I'd be like, I'm done. I got nothing. Brother, boo. Yeah.
2: It's just a regular brother.
1: Just a regular brother.
0: Same as my sister. Yeah. Jake, you've swabbed. You dropped in the postal service?
1: That's right. It is on its way to the processing center. The app has been deleted on my phone. I know Jesse was worried about that.
2: He was.
1: My wife is getting all the results whenever they come in. And we will all find out together.
0: Okay, well, now we got to tell you two things. Are you related to any of your siblings too closely?
1: Yeah.
0: And are you 1/32nd Cherokee?
1: 1/32nd.
0: Okay, thank you, Jay. Good luck. Good luck with all that. Let's get you where you need to go. Here's Denise Johnson.
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2: Thanks, Denise. This morning, we're in the low 60s. Today will be sunny and a high of 79.
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0: 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Jesse, we've got Truth Jar coming up next.
1: Yep.
0: Your question. 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
0: I would guess that.
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1: Okay, Jesse, I hope you have a good story for the Truth Jar. We do this every day, twice a morning. I'll have to answer a question later. Have you ever judged someone based on appearance and been wrong about it?
2: Yes.
1: What happened?
2: Final answer. You know this story. Actually, Jake, our producer's in here too. Jake, I might have told him first and then told you, and because I was like, I needed your opinion. I dated a girl in the last couple of years, and I couldn't tell if I was attracted to her based on the way she dressed.
1: Oh my God.
2: So she fit my type in all kinds of ways, like shorter, dark hair, whatever. But she had like the loose mom pants on or whatever that style where it's like super loose. I hate that look. I don't like it. I'm just telling you, it's like, I'd rather see kind of like the form, the shape and all
1: Wasn't
2: that.
1: Wasn't it like, you don't like flare jeans either too?
2: I don't think so. Okay. Bell bottoms, I don't like. Like anything where it goes out at the bottom, I don't like it.
1: So
2: I don't,
1: what do you like? You only like skinny jeans?
2: No, not just that. I just don't like jeans that flare out at the bottom, I guess. I don't know.
1: Okay.
2: But these are like loose all the way down, I feel like.
3: Okay. Real big calves guy over here.
1: Okay.
2: I just want to see what you got. Anyway, so? There was other reasons too. Like, you know, like when I would talk, she would like actually mouth the words back to me. And I thought that was a little strange. Like I was like, am I going to have to deal with this forever? But anyway, so I was like, not really feeling it. And then we had a date and we met up and she showed up wearing, I guess, leggings or whatever. And I'm like, tighter jeans, skinny jeans.
1: Okay.
2: And I'm like, okay. And I go, all right, well, I'm back to being interested. From an attraction standpoint.
1: I get it.
2: That's all I'm saying. From an attraction standpoint, I'm like, oh, please keep wearing those. And then, like a month, 2 months go by, and then all of a sudden she busted the other ones out. I'm like, yeah, I am not attracted to those.
1: Dude, this is like, no, the problem is you were attracted to her. Clearly, you just didn't like a certain type of jeans she wore, but... I'm going to say something crazy. I think if you laid down with that woman and had your time in bed, you would look past the loose pants. I think you didn't give her like a strong enough connection chance.
3: You know what's
1: right,
3: better than
1: Jake?
3: Tight pants? No pants.
1: Yes, you needed to go to no pants.
2: You could put that on Jake's headstone.
1: And then you wouldn't care about the baggy pants as much.
2: I will say, because I'm going to get some hate about this, and I'm just going to say this. It wasn't going to work for other reasons that had nothing to do with looks. Because she was good looking and is good looking. There were other things. There were some personality things and just in general.
1: The mouthing of the words.
2: I was like, I don't know if I can handle this for the rest of my life.
3: That's such a weird one. I get it. But like, it's such a weird one.
1: I do that during movies though. Do you guys ever do that if someone's crying on a movie and then your face gets like cry face?
3: No.
2: Nope.
1: Okay.
2: Just you, Anna.
1: Oh boy. Well. I have a boyfriend, so I'm good.
2: Oh,
1: okay. Yeah. All right.
2: That's our truth jar.
0: 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Hear all of them on the Jesse and Anna podcast with the B105 app.
4: 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That's your traffic.
1: Thank you, Denise. We're in the low 60s this morning. Today will be sunny, and our high is 79.
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0: B105 with Jesse and Anna. Can I hear for Hella, Ella,
1: yeah.
0: Ella, A, A? Okay, that didn't work.
1: I'm choosing Texas, I can tell.
0: You nailed it, Anna. That's it.
1: Thank
0: That's
1: you.
0: What I'm talking about. Ella Langley is going to be at the Schottenstein Center September 25th in Columbus. Friday, it's our Hella, Ella weekend.
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0: 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You always

0: 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And now, three things you need to know with Jesse and Anna.
1: 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People visiting from other countries for the World Cup, they've become obsessed with ranch, and Kraft has figured out a way to help them bring it home to their countries. Bailey Zimmerman, he is facing... Oh, I'm going to tell you more about the ranch in just a minute. Bailey Zimmerman, though, he's the big story. He's facing felony criminal damage charges and a misdemeanor. He postponed his show in Albuquerque, saying he was sick. Well, TMZ... they say that Bailey was drunk all day during soundcheck, throwing microphones and knocking over equipment, storming off the stage. Then he ended up getting kicked out of the hotel after this mess. And when he left, staff discovered about $16,000 in room damage. That includes destroyed TV, phone, walls, carpet. There were missing chairs. Documents also show that he charged $400 in alcohol to the room, but never paid it. So now there is a warrant out for his arrest.
2: This is, nothing for Bailey yet. We haven't heard anything yet. He'll probably become more famous because of this. Just ask Morgan Wallen.
1: Yeah, I know, but I hate that. I don't.
2: No, I agree.
1: Yeah, I think he's just young and dumb, but.
2: Oh, I'm going to get a talking to from his record label pretty tough.
1: Oh, I'm sure.
2: They've known him since he was like 19 or 22. He's just, like, what are you doing?
1: He's in his 20s. The Madison Theater, it announced that on Friday that it was closing permanently, just like out of the blue. And the venue owner's lawyer is saying that is not actually true. He says the venue is not permanently closed, but the operator can't operate there anymore. So I feel like there's more to this story that we don't quite have yet. But yesterday I had just talked about how it just out of the blue, like the doors were locked and they weren't able to get in there. So I don't.
2: The operator.
1: Oh. Yeah, so I'm not really sure what's going on. I'm sure we're going to find out soon, but...
2: sounds like drama.
1: It'd be good to know that the Madison Theater, like, as a venue, gets to stick around.
2: Yes, we have done so many events there over the years, and they've been always so hospitable. So, like, I hope they get it sorted out and figured out. And
1: me too.
2: Everything can continue on.
1: Yeah. Kraft announced a limited edition TSA-compliant ranch kit. So it's really just, like... a quart-sized bag that's TSA approved. And then it has a bunch of Kraft Ranch packets that are equivalent to a full bottle. And then it's even got this little luggage tag. So it's really just like packets of ranch in a plastic bag, but it's enough for a full bottle. But that way you can take it on your carry-on when you fly.
2: A little easier. Nice.
1: Yeah.
2: Let's get you where you need to go. Here's Denise Johnson.
3: Well, we're starting to see that slowdown northbound 71-75 between Buttermilk and the river. You got the sun in your eyes there, too. And a little bit of slow traffic northbound on 75 between the lateral on up to Ronald Reagan. Now, that is in the northbound direction.
4: 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I'm Denise Johnson. That's your traffic.
1: Thanks, Denise. This morning, we're in the low 60s. Today will be sunny and a high of 79.

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Like, oh, you're Jesse. Okay, immediately I have assumptions about you. And Jesse, myself, and our producer, Jake, we're going to use AI to judge each other based off of our names. We're going to do that.

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1: On B105.
2: It's common for people to hear someone's name and then immediately make assumptions about them based off of their name. So like, hi, my name's Anna. And then our producer Jake is like, hi, I'm Jake. And I'm like, Jake, I know your kind.
3: Yeah, don't forget about Karen. And sorry if your name's Karen, but it just kind of happened.
2: Karen got it the worst. I feel so bad for Karens. Yeah. So I asked Jesse and our producer Jake to use AI, and we're going to all like plug in each other's names and we're going to judge each other based off of our name using AI.
3: Well, so, the AI will judge.
2: But yeah, but I made sure that my AI had what I wanted it to say.
3: Oh, God. That's great. All right, Anna, you plugged in what AI thinks a Jesse is.
2: Yes, like go describe ahead. A typical Jesse. Okay. Jesse still thinks he won an argument in 2017. Jesse has rehearsed conversations in the shower.
3: Huh.
2: Jesse has told the same story so many times that his friends can recite it word for word. Jesse has checked to see if someone viewed his story on Instagram more than once. Jesse has at least one ex who would describe him as a lot.
3: Okay.
4: This seems very pointed.
3: I would like to say, what was your prompt to AI? Because I gave you guys the prompt.
2: I ignore that.
3: Let me tell you. Okay. Let me tell you what prompt I wrote.
2: And then I'll tell you what I wrote.
3: It said, using your knowledge, describe the character traits of a typical person named, and then whatever the name is. What did you write for that, for me?
2: Can you make up an assumption, judgments about a man named Jesse? Make them salacious.
3: Okay, well, ChatGPT knows your history about me, so it's clearly, that's a little pointed. Jake is our producer. Jake, your task was to ask AI what they think about someone named Anna.
4: I did not use ChatGPT. I used Perplexity, and they're pretty good. Here we go. The name Anna is often associated with traits like grace.
2: Yes.
4: Warmth.
2: Uh-huh.
4: Uh-huh. Sensitivity, I'll give you that one, and strong social intuition. They're also being known for being quick-minded, diplomatic.
2: Yes.
4: No.
2: Thank you.
4: Responsible and quietly confident.
2: Absolutely.
4: The best part is at the end it said, these are all based on presumptions. A real Anna can have any personality or background or style, well, regardless of the name.
2: I think,
4: and we all know you are not like this.
2: They hit the nail on the head, yeah, didn't they?
3: Jake, you need to log into your account so it keeps track of the real Anna. It has no idea history. Okay, AI describes Jake as this. Oh, hang on. I wrote it over here. I'm on the wrong document.
2: Okay, we're using AI to judge people based off their name alone.
3: Okay, Jake, athletic and outdoorsy. The name often gets linked to sports, fitness, or a casual love of the outdoors. Mm. Well, we're not doing so hot
2: outside.
3: So far.
4: Athletics, just not doing the athletics.
2: Yeah, okay.
3: Approachable and easygoing, confident but not flashy, dependable and practical. And it threw this fun fact in here. The surname Jake has multiple possible origins, including English and Native American usage. Because they're literally, hang on here. Jake has claimed.
2: Serious?
3: It said that Jake has claimed that he is 1/16th Cherokee, and we gave him a DNA test for Father's Day to narrow it down. We obviously don't have the results back yet, but when we get it back, Jake, we will reveal it to you, Maury Povich style.
4: I love it,
3: so that you can continue your claim.
4: Is that real or did you?
3: I did not make that up.
4: That is insane. Native I love it.
3: Jake.
4: Hold you.
2: That's hilarious. Why was Jesse's the only one that was bad? Interesting.
3: Well, yours was
4: because you wrote the prompt.
2: You got to watch out for those guys named Jesse.
3: Congratulations, Jake. That's some good stuff. You got to be a little more athletic to live up to that, though. Thank you so much. Let's get to Beat the Bear.
2: We have your chance to win a pair of tickets. Not true. We have your chance to win a Bigby gift card. Sorry. A Bigby gift card. If you can outrun the bear, you only have 20 seconds to name 10 things from the category that we give you. We'll take caller 10 at 513-749-B105.
3: Let's get you where you need to go with Denise.
5: Well, we're starting to see that slowdown northbound 71-75 between Buttermilk and the river. You got the sun in your eyes there, too. And a little bit of slow traffic northbound on 75 between the lateral on up to Ronald Reagan. Now, that is in the northbound direction. 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I'm Denise Johnson. That's your traffic.
2: Thank you, Denise. We're in the low 60s this morning. Today will be sunny and our high is 79.
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1: Shelly from Melbourne, you are in to play Beat the Bear.
2: All right. Excited.
1: Excited? Why?
2: I was feeding before, so I think I can do it again.
1: Oh, it's no big deal for you, Shelly. You've faced death in the past, and now you're going to face it again. You only have 20 seconds to name 10 things from the category we give you. Bear chasing after you. He's hungry. You might die. But if you live, you get a gift card to Big B Coffee, my personal favorite. You ready to do this?
2: I'm ready.
3: All right, Shelly, here we go. Today is National Pink Flamingo Day. Name 10 other lawn ornaments that your neighbors will judge you for.
1: Ready, run!
2: A goose, a bear, a monkey, a shoe tower, trees that are cut up, cars on jacks, pants, shirts, ties, tractors.
3: Yes!
1: Technically, all of those things can be lawn ornaments, and I would absolutely judge you if you had them.
2: Me too.
3: Dang, you just throw all your trash out in the yard, or
1: what you got to do, girl?
3: Dang.
2: Whatever you got to do.
3: I guess. Congratulations. You beat the bear.
2: Thank you.
1: You're welcome. You just want a gift card to Big B Coffee.
2: Awesome.
3: Congrats. And since you beat the bear, now you can say those famous words to repeat after me. Say, I'm Shelly, and I beat the bear.
2: I'm Shelly, and I beat the bear.
3: Getting you where you need to go. Here's Denise Johnson.
4: You've got an accident northbound on 71, just north of Kennedy. It is over on the right shoulder. I really don't see any delays in the area there. You also have a broken down vehicle northbound on 71-75, right around Kentucky 18 on the right shoulder. Northbound 71-75, you are slow from 275 into downtown.

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1: Hello, Mandy. How are you?
2: I'm good. How are you?
1: Good. Well, who are you confessing to today?
2: Well, I want to confess to this guy I've been dating, Nate, for the past 4 months, that I have 5 kids.
3: How many?
1: Five.
2: Five?
3: How does he not know you have 5 kids?
2: Well, we met on a dating app, and on his profile, it says that he wants kids, but I didn't put on my profile that I had kids, but it just really didn't come up organically, and then it got so far along that it got harder and harder to say, and then I didn't know what to do, and it's been 4 months, and I just can't let it go any further.
3: How, 4 months. How are you hiding the kid? Like, how do you hide kids?
2: Well, Nate works a lot and he travels a lot for work. So whenever he's home, we always go to his place. And then I share custody with my children's father. And so it's 1 week with me, 1 week with him.
1: Okay. So how old are they?
2: I have a 16-year-old, a 14-year-old, an 11-year-old, and two twin 7-year-olds.
3: Oh my gosh.
1: An instant family.
3: Girl, those are
1: okay, so there's teenagers.
3: Okay. 16. Okay.
1: That does add a little bit to this. So we're going to call your boyfriend Nate. You've been dating for 4 months. He doesn't know that you have 5 children. And we're going to play this song and then we'll come back and help you make that confession, okay?
2: Okay.
1: All right, one sec.
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0: Jesse and Anna's Confession Calls.
1: Mandy is about to confess to her boyfriend of 4 months that she has 5 kids that he doesn't know about. We actually have our producer Jake in here. He just walked in. Jake has kids. He has a 3-year-old and a 1-year-old. So if he can support you in any way, feel free to ask Jake. We're going to call your boyfriend Nate. Are you ready?
2: I'm ready. Yeah.
1: All right. 1 second.

0: Hello?
1: Hi, is this Nate?
0: Yeah, this is Nate. Who's this?
1: Hey, Nate, it's Jesse and Anna. We're calling from the Jesse and Anna Morning Show for a thing that we call confession calls. Someone wants to confess something to you this morning. Do you have a second for us to conference them in?
0: Yeah, okay.
1: Okay, you're going with the flow. Well, we appreciate that. Mandy, talk to Nate.
2: Hi, Nate.
0: What's up?
2: Well, there's something that I really, really need to tell you. You know, you've always said about how you wanted kids.
0: Mm-hmm.
2: And then I've always said, yeah, that would be really nice. I've never really talked further about it, but that's because I already have kids.
0: Okay.
2: I have 5 kids.
0: You have 5 kids? 5. 1, 2, 3, 4, 5. 5 kids?
2: Yes. 5 kids, yes. I know. And I know I should have told you sooner, but I don't always introduce them right away. And then it got to the point where it got harder and harder to tell you. And I just didn't know what to do, but I can't let it go any further without letting you know.
0: Like, how old are your kids?
2: They're between 16, and I have a 16-year-old, a 14-year-old, an 11-year-old, and 2 twin 7-year-old boys.
0: Wow. Okay. Wow. Like, is this all the same dad? Like,
2: Yes. All the same dad. All the same dad. I was married, and we got divorced about a year ago.
0: Oh, divorced. I didn't even know you were divorced.
1: Whoa. So, Nate, that's her confession. She's got 5 kids. She hasn't told you because it's difficult to make this confession the longer the time went by. Is this something that you might be open to being a part of these kids' lives?
0: I mean, ultimately, I want to be a father at some point, but that, it's, I mean, that's definitely a surprise. Yeah. 5 kids and, you know, it's varying
3: overnight,
0: ages,
3: yeah.
0: And they're older too. I mean, is the dad still like in the picture?
2: Sort of, yes. We share custody, so they see him. You know, we do a week on and a week off. Okay. So they get him every other week. Nate,
3: I mean,
2: I'm really sorry I didn't tell you.
3: No, it's definitely like a big bomb being dropped. Jesse, you're single. If you...
1: I dealt with this, Anna. Don't you remember?
3: Did she have multiple kids?
1: Yeah.
3: How many?
1: This girl on a dating app didn't say she had kids. And now, granted, I found out in the first week, but... Oh, she says something like, yeah, I love to travel. I took the kiddos to Italy last year. And I go, kiddo. And it was like age, I think she had 3 or 4, aged like 8 through 13.
3: So would you be okay with that?
1: Mm-mm.
3: Oh.
1: No, because I was like, I do want to be a dad, but that's just me, though, because some people are open, are fine with that.
3: Yeah.
1: Oh, our producer Jake has something to say.
4: Nate, listen, I know this is a lot, but you have to make sure that you are 1,000% committed to this. Like, it is, one, a lot of responsibility, and two, I know if I was speaking about my kids, if someone was going to be in their lives on that level, I don't think I'd want it to be, like, in and out and then done.
3: Yeah.
1: Oh, that's a good perspective.
0: Yeah, it's definitely a surprise. hearing about 5 kids, I mean, I do want a family, but overnight.
1: You know what? Here's the thing. I think it is unfair right now for us to say, Nate, what are you going to do?
3: No, I agree. You need time.
1: You're still processing that they're
3: that's
1: twins? Like, I mean, there's a lot going on here. And Mandy, that you agree with that, right?
2: Yes, absolutely. And I totally understand. And I agree. I don't want to introduce them to him if he's not going to give it a chance, but I just think that, you know, we're doing so well, and I really think that you would love them, and I think that, you know, they would love you, and it would be really nice to be able to not have this
1: roadblock
2: be a secret anymore, you know?
3: Yeah.
1: Sorry.
3: I agree. I think, you just need to take some time, Nate. That's all it is. You guys, maybe you have, I'm sure you have more questions.
0: Yeah, I definitely need to think this over. I mean, I've Mandy. I like hanging out with her. I like everything. It's definitely a lot to take in right now. So I got to process.
1: Maybe we'll get an update from you guys soon. We do that sometimes. Confession call.
3: Would you guys be cool with that?
2: Yeah, sure.
1: Okay.
3: If you're still around.
1: I guess that'll be a part of the update. But sure. The one question I will ask you directly, Nate, is there a chance that you're okay with this if you get time to think about it?
0: I mean, I'm not anti-kids, you know. Okay. I do want kids at some point, so, you know, okay. There's always, yeah.
1: Okay. I was kind of hoping you'd say that, just...
3: Mandy seems very sweet. You do, Mandy, and I'm sure the kids are great. They really are. Okay, well, just keep us posted. Mandy, I've got your email and everything, so we'll be in touch, okay?
2: Okay.
1: Hey, Nate, thanks for picking up, and thanks for being cool with having this conversation, but we're going to let you go, okay?
0: All right, thank you.
1: All right. Hey, you guys have a good day, all right?
0: You too.
2: All right, you too. See ya.
1: All right.
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day, Potts Farm was a place to go. Load a truck up, hit the dirt road. Jump the barbed wire, spread the word. Light the bonfire and call the girls. King in the can and the Marlboro man. Jack and Jim were a few good men. Where you learn how to kiss and cuss and fight too. Better watch out for the boys in blue. And all this small town, he said, she said. Ain't it funny how rumors spread? Like I know something y'all don't know. Man, that talk is getting old. You better mind your business, man. Watch your mouth. Before I have to knock that loud mouth out. I'm tired of talking, man. Y'all ain't listening.

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2: In the morning. Wake up, y'all.
3: Anna, you're going to love this. Coming up on Friday, we have Ella Langley tickets, and I'll tell you how you can win those here in a minute. But there's a song on her new album called Dandelion. Listen to this. It's called Loving Life Again, and I know... Yeah.

0: Okay, the first time I listened to that song, I didn't even pay attention to the voice in the background. I was like, oh, harmony. I was just listening to the song. So when I heard it again, I'm like, is that Morgan Wallen?
1: Just like that, I'm back to loving life again.
0: Doesn't that sound like Morgan a little bit?
2: It does.
0: It's earnest.
2: That's crazy because I never paid attention that there was another voice on the song.
0: Ernest?
2: Like, I just love the song. I never really noticed the guy.
0: He co-wrote it. Now, Ernest is a big Morgan Wallen songwriter, too, but they're like best of buddies, those guys. And I just, I love how Nashville has that tight-knit community where they're buddies. They all work together and they go into these songwriting sessions.
2: Yeah,
0: and
2: like
0: Ella's part of that, Ernest.
2: That song is just really peaceful. It just calms me down.
0: And you need that.
2: Yeah, I do need that, but this weekend we're going to play Hella Ella.
0: I know.
2: Hella Ella songs. So every time you hear them, you need to go into your B105 app, tap that track, and you have a chance to win tickets to see her in Columbus, Schottenstein Center, September 25th.
0: Oh, we just got a comment from a guy named Dan that says, guys, you already are playing a hell of a lot of Ella on B105.
2: Well, and we're about to play
0: what, Dan?
2: More.
0: People, she is so popular right now. We don't play music just to be like, you know what, let's overdo it. You know what?
2: Here's what it is. I've never heard anyone complain about the amount of Morgan Wallen songs we play. Maybe it has something to do with the fact she's a woman.
0: Yeah. Ella Langley, your chance to win tickets starts 6 a.m. Friday morning, goes all weekend. Anytime Ella plays, tap the track with your free B105 app, and you could see her in Columbus from B105. Let's get you ready to go. Here's Denise Johnson.
3: Looks like we still have that accident northbound on 71, just north of Kennedy. Just watch for a little bit of slow traffic there. You've got some slow traffic in Kentucky, northbound 71-75. The slowest spot I'm seeing from Kentucky 18 heading towards the river. Northbound 471 slowing down right around Grand. Southbound on S75 is slow through the Lachlan split. North 75 from Mitchell to town. And you're seeing slower traffic right now. Southbound on 71 from north of 275 to Ronald Reagan.
4: 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I'm Denise Johnson. 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
2: Thank you, Denise. We're in the low 60s this morning. Today will be sunny and our high is 79.
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0: raised on the banks of the Ohio. WUPE, Cincinnati's home for country music, B105. And now, three things you need to know with Jesse and Anna.
1: 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You need to go through that drawer of old papers and coupons because it could win you a $100,000 remodel for your home. Bailey Zimmerman, he's the big story this morning, facing felony criminal damage charges and a misdemeanor. This is according to TMZ, that he was just drunk all day during soundcheck, throwing microphones, knocking over equipment, storming off stage. He postpones his show in Albuquerque, says he was sick, and then he gets kicked out of the hotel, and the staff finds about $16,000 in room damage, including destroyed TV, phone. There was like a hole punched into the wall, carpets messed up, missing chairs. Documents also show he charged $400 in alcohol without paying it. And now there is a warrant out for his arrest because the hotel tried to get a hold of his team and they couldn't. And so he like owes all this money. I think he's just young and dumb and famous, and I'm not gonna make an excuse for that. What he did is terrible, but
2: yeah, Bailey Zimmerman. He's not said anything yet. This just kind of broke yesterday afternoon. So the moment we hear something, we'll let you know. But as of right now, silence from the Bailey Zimmerman people.
1: Reds games on Tuesdays. They have $3 beers, $2 hot dogs, and $1 ice cream cups. It's a 3-2-1. But now it'll also be tarps off Tuesdays. So the sections 401 through 406, those will be dedicated for tarps off fans. That's your shirt, your tarp, so you can take your shirt off. If you're a woman, I recommend a sports bra. I didn't see any specifications, but I'm assuming that's what they'd expect at the ballpark. Doesn't matter what ticket you have. If there's seats available, you can go sit in that section and be part of Tarps Off Tuesday. And the first one's tonight. First pitch at 7:10.
2: That's cool. I won't be in Tarps Off Tuesday. I'll be in... Where's Tarp On? Tarp On Tuesday.
1: I would do it. Like, if I'm hyped up and everyone around me, I would totally be a part of this.
2: Okay, yeah, that's where you and I differ. Jake, yeah. Would you take your tarp off?
3: It depends on the situation. If we're in the playoffs, hell yeah.
2: Someone's going to go tarpless.
1: I'd just do it for a regular Tuesday night against the Brewers.
2: We all know.
1: Why not?
2: We know.
1: Bed Bath & Beyond is offering a $100,000 home transformation package to the person who can find the oldest living Bed Bath & Beyond coupon. 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
2: Yeah, go get it. 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Here's Denise Johnson.
4: Looks like we still have that accident northbound on 71, just north of Kennedy. Just watch for a little bit of slow traffic there. You've got some slow traffic in Kentucky, northbound 71-75, the slowest spot I'm seeing from Kentucky 18 heading towards the river. Northbound 471, slowing down right around Grand. Southbound on S75 is slow through the Lachlan split, north 75 from Mitchell to town. And you're seeing slower traffic right now, southbound on 71 from north of 275 to Ronald Reagan. Traffic is brought to you by Metro. Say goodbye to high gas prices when you ride Metro. Make Metro your way to go at go-metro.com. I'm Denise Johnson. That's your traffic.
1: Thanks, Denise. This morning, we're in the low 60s. Today will be sunny and a high of 79.

Jesse, we had a woman do one of the most above and beyond things to try and get your attention because she wants to date you. And I got to applaud this woman. We're going to tell you what she did for Jesse. We'll go through it and we're going to do that next, right?

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2: In the morning, wake up, y'all.
3: Jesse, we had a woman do what I think is one of the most above and beyond things ever to try and get your attention. She wants to date you. She created a PowerPoint presentation, and I'm not going to give her name out. It says, why I'm Jesse Tack's best next decision.
4: Okay, you told me about this. I don't know anything about what she wrote. You kind of showed me from across the room. It's multiple pages.
3: Multiple pages. So let me, okay. I'm just going to read a couple things. We're not going to go through it all, right? Okay. So here's what the first slide says. It's a cute selfie of her. She looks good. Makeup's on point. In this presentation, I will provide compelling reasons why I would be a great match for Jesse. I'll also share a few of my very minimal red flags because transparency is important and he deserves to know exactly what he'd be signing up for.
4: Okay.
3: Okay. So let's just go to our red flags because like that's right. That's what we all care about. Okay. I have strong opinions about music. I romanticize everything. I plan trips aggressively when excited.
4: Oh, these are her red flags.
3: Yeah, these are her red flags.
4: Oh, I thought she was going to call me out. I was buckling in.
3: She's right, trying to date you.
4: No red flags.
3: I will remember things you casually mentioned 6 months ago. I expect effort and consistency. I don't tolerate mediocrity. So she said they were minimal. I'm like, girl, you're basically perfect.
4: Well, I will say this. That describes me. Those things describe all that.
3: This entire PowerPoint, and our producer Jake is in here, and he's seen it too. The entire PowerPoint, Jake and I went through it together, and we're like, this is Jesse's perfect match, but there's a catch.
4: Oh.
3: She's 25.
4: Okay, yeah.
3: And you are 43.
4: Yeah.
3: And I know that you have done some age gaps, but never that large, right? And I don't think that's a good, I just.
4: No, my limit, right? I mean, people are like, how low will you go?
3: Oh, God.
4: No, seriously. That's like, crazy. It's probably like, I don't know, 30. For me, and we're not going to say this girl's name?
3: No, don't say their name. No.
4: So, by the way, props to her for doing this.
3: She's fantastic. Like, she has a picture. Like, she likes baking. She travels. She loves country music. She's like a leader and a planner, like color-coded calendar type of woman.
4: Good,
3: like,
4: for her.
3: Incredible.
4: Because I get messages sometimes and they scare me. These girls are a little aggressive.
3: No, she's not scary.
4: They're like, Jesse, I'll show you a good time. I'm yikes.
3: And she likes pizza and ice cream on a Friday night. I'm like, girl, stop. Okay. She's literally, she's not scary.
4: It's not. So she might be the most mature 25-year-old I've ever met. Like,
3: yes.
4: I don't know. But they're still, like, see, I like to say 18 years apart. There's some relatability issues there.
3: Yeah.
4: Where, like, for example, like, Anna, you and I are, what, 11 years apart?
3: Yeah.
4: And we run into that. Like, we talked about it earlier. I've only seen, like, one of the Shrek movies, like,
3: and that's my favorite movie.
4: Yeah, and that's just one example.
3: And if you guys can't agree on Shrek, then, like, what are you doing?
4: Like, what? It's just like, it is not going to work.
3: It'll never work.
4: Go ahead, Jake.
5: What I found interesting is we've been in many situations where I've had ladies come up to me and go, I think Jesse's really cute. Yeah, I want to go talk to him. And I'm like, that's not a good approach. Just bombarding him with, hey, you're cute. Like, not a good idea. And everyone's like, well, how should I do it? And I really haven't had an answer until now.
3: The
5: PowerPoint presentation is smart. Like, it was a good idea.
3: Yes.
5: It was thought out.
3: Because now you can look through it and, like, think about it, which is something you're big on. So, but here's what I think, though. Because we decided the age gap is just not going to work with this wonderful woman, I think we should encourage, like, other women. Jesse is, like, the most eligible bachelor.
4: Yeah.
3: He's single. Like, he's ready for a wife. He wants a family. He's a great guy. He's got a house, a car. He's paying off quickly. No debt. What's your credit score? Come on. Hype yourself up.
4: Oh, 829?
3: 829 credit score.
5: You don't wait that high.
3: Hello.
5: Oh, man.
3: He goes to the gym. He likes meal prep. I mean, he's a cool guy. He's getting out there on Friday nights a little more.
4: Anna.
3: So, ladies, PowerPoint presentation, handwritten letter. You want to do a phone call right now?
4: Oh.
3: I don't want to say sell yourself.
5: Maybe.
3: But sell yourself.
5: Maybe send a bottle of hand sanitizer or
3: with
5: an espresso.
3: Wait, hand sanitizer infused with what?
4: I'm trying to think of my
3: favorite
4: thing.
3: With your giggles.
5: Use with your giggles.
4: I'm not a giggle. Do I giggle?
3: Do you ever hear about that woman who farts in jars and sells it? Literally.
4: Whoa, Anna.
3: I'm sorry. That's what I thought of.
4: Didn't think.
3: Okay.
5: A fart jar. Please do not fart in jars and send it to the radio station.
3: Don't.
4: We were talking about a woman that put together a presentation. You brought up fart jerk. Okay. Anna, what the hell?
3: Ladies, so, whatever you listen, think will work.
4: Yeah, but don't creep me. Just remember, I'm skittish. So yes, skittish. Like so don't, it can't be yes or no, Jesse. It's just like, hey, I'm putting it out there. It also helps if you say, if you never write back, that helps too. Like, you know what I mean? Like, cause then I'm like, okay, it's up to me.
3: That's fine. We can think about it. If people, you, yeah, that's totally
4: some
3: fine.
4: Demanding ladies out there.
3: PowerPoints, take your time. I would like honestly love it if there's anyone right now who's available.
4: Yeah, nobody's calling.
3: You want to give me a call?
4: It's okay.
3: Yeah. I'll kind of wing woman. Yeah.
5: I think the biggest thing to remember, ladies, if you're going to do this is, Jesse does not like the bold in your face, like, hey, I like you. We should hang out sometime. That's not
3: a good idea.
5: See,
3: we're doing too much Jesse's rules. And that's the problem. No. Who cares? Throw the rules out the window and just live a little.
4: I will
3: let
4: say,
3: these ladies do it their way.
4: Just answer Jake's question. If a girl goes up to you, Jake, and she says, oh, I like Jesse. I want to. The answer is walk up and introduce yourself to me.
5: Just go talk
4: Not
5: to me.
4: A whole agenda. Just walk up and introduce. Yeah. If I'm interested, Anna, what do I do if I'm interested in a girl and you don't know about it? Well, what do I do?
3: Start getting giddy and...
4: chat more. I ask more questions.
3: Giddy, yeah. Anna, you literally are like a little kid.
4: Mm-hmm. Anna's like, dang,
3: I've seen Jesse.
4: Talked to a weather girl one from one of the local stations came in and she's like, oh, Jesse's into this girl. Yeah. He keeps asking her questions.
3: You wouldn't look at anything else. And one day Jesse was getting ready for a date and he is spritzing himself with cologne he's like humming. He was literally singing Dan and Shay. You say you'll be down in five.
5: Oh my God.
3: Like, yeah, the man was in love.
5: Yeah, this is me.
0: You say you'll be down in five.
3: Spritzing himself.
4: Get that light blue out. I'm ready for some dates. I haven't gone on a date since February.
3: It's time to get back out there.
5: I can't imagine why you can't seem to find anyone, bud.
4: Remember when a girl broke up with me right before Valentine's Day and my birthday?
3: Never forget.
4: That was rough.
3: And then I had to... LaDon and I had to didn't we take you out for Valentine's Day?
5: Did we? Valentine's Day before you move in. And you got Jesse tagging along.
3: Oh, it's all right.
4: I'm just ready to sing again, guys. Oh, the phone's, somebody hung up. Someone got a little skittish. All right. Hey, listen, if you just email hey@jesseandanna.com or whatever, and we'll figure it out from there, okay?
3: Yes, thank you.
4: 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Thanks for being a good friend.
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1: Like, we still have that accident northbound on 71 just north of Kennedy. Just watch for a little bit of slow traffic there. You've got some slow traffic in Kentucky northbound 71-75, the slowest spot I'm seeing from Kentucky 18 heading towards the river. Northbound 471 slowing down right around Grand. Southbound on S75 is slow through the Lachlan split, north 75 from Mitchell to town, and you're seeing slower traffic right now southbound on 71 from north of 275 to Ronald Reagan. Traffic is brought to you by Metro. 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I'm Denise Johnson. That's your traffic.
3: Thank you, Denise. We're in the low 60s this morning. Today will be sunny and our high is 79.
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3: I am such a nerd. I love taking songs apart and piecing them back together to see if it sounds different. Like, with AI technology now, you can just, like, take the guitar out. Or you're like, I just want to hear what the drum sounds like. Anna kind of makes fun of me a little bit because I try to show it to her. I'm like, Anna, listen to the background vocals on this whatever Diamond Rio song. And she's like, that's cool. Moving on. So now
4: I just don't care the way you do.
3: So we turned into a game. It's called Song Surgery. And I was like, okay, you will like this. So Anna, I have a song, a very, very popular country song. And I have stripped it down just to the instruments. And I play you one instrument at a time. And I add an additional one in until you can figure it out.
4: Okay, I'm ready. I love this game.
3: The goal is for you to figure it out before the singing starts, which is the ultimate giveaway. All right, here we go. Let's start with bass guitar.
4: Okay. That means nothing to me. I've got no ideas.
3: Nothing. Okay, cool.
4: No.
3: Let's add in drums.
4: Okay.
3: Jake's playing along too.
4: Huh. This sounds more familiar, but I need more.
3: How about electric guitar?

0: Yes. She's country.
1: Wow.
0: Good job.
1: Did you have it right, James?
2: I had, yeah, I was right. I got it right before the fiddle and the banjo.
1: Dang.
2: That's when I was like, I think I got it. The bass line, I was like, it's definitely more rock.
0: Uh-huh.
2: And yeah. Then it was like, okay, the drums, like, I think it might be Aldean, but I wasn't sure.
0: He's got them messy drums.
2: The messy drums.
0: The rocky drums. Oh, yeah. That guitar kicks on. Jason Aldean, when he came out in 05, was like the first time in country music where I was like, this is like really leaning rock.
2: Mm-hmm.
0: Like Hicktown.
1: Yeah, he does have that, especially that album, yeah.
0: That is Song Surgery. Let's get you where you need to go with Denise.
3: Northbound on 7175, you have a broken down vehicle right around 12th Street. Now, that is over on the right shoulder. Traffic was already slow. You're still slow from right around Donaldson to the river. South 75 slow through the Lachlan split. Northbound 471 looking better, but you're still hitting your brakes right around Memorial Parkway. Southbound 71 is slow from 275 down to Red Bank. South 75 through the Lachlan split. And eastbound 275 in the upper part of the loop, you've got some slow traffic from 75 to 42, partially due to a broken down vehicle there on the right shoulder. 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I'm Denise Johnson. That's your traffic.
1: Thanks, Denise. This morning, we're in the low 60s. Today will be sunny and a high of 79.
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1: Okay, Anna, I already pulled your question out of the jar. We might get angry Anna version of this on the Truth Jar.
2: Okay, I'm ready.
1: Truth Jar is where one of us pulls a question out of the jar we literally have in here, and the other person has to answer it on the fly, honestly. Here you go. Anna, what makes you think someone hasn't been raised right? Bad upbringing.
2: First thing that comes to mind is all about what you call, well, your parents, but other people's parents. So if you meet someone's parent for the first time, like let's say I go and I meet your mom and you're like, this is my mom. And that's how you introduce her. You don't say, this is my mom, Barb. You just say, this is my mom. And then if I just immediately, and then she's like, oh, hi, I'm Barb. I think it's appropriate to ask, should I say like Miss, oh, she doesn't have the same last name as you. That's going to be weird.
1: My mom. Oh, it's fine.
2: Okay, we'll just say Mrs. Tack.
1: Yeah.
2: If I was like, oh, Mrs. Tack, until that parent or adult said, that, now I know I'm an adult, but until that parent says, you can call me Barb, I think that you should call them Mr. Mrs.
1: Whoa, we already disagree. Yes.
2: You don't agree with that?
1: I'm apparently not raised right. No. The only people I refer to as Mrs. or Mrs. anything, Mr. anything, is teachers. That's it.
3: Jackson, if you're nasty.
1: And I am. So I would never know, like, even girls I've dated, like I meet, like, hey, Jesse, this is my mom, Ruth. Hey, Ruth. She's Ruth from now on.
2: To me, it depends if unless the person is like, no, don't call me Mr. or Mrs. I want you to call me by my name. I call them Mr. or Mrs. That's how I was raised. I just feel like it's a respect thing.
1: Yeah, back in the 1950s.
3: Yeah, I can respect somebody without having to call them Mr. or Mrs.
2: Why is it? It's what's the problem with calling him Mr. or Mrs.? Like, there's not a problem with
1: there
2: that.
1: There is no problem. There's no problem. But it's a bit formal. That's my answer. You're the only person I've ever heard say this.
2: Really? Yeah. No. Yeah. This is actually a conversation I've had with my boyfriend, LaDon. We talked about it and we were on the same page. I was like, yeah, you know, there's just something about when you, like, because I call his parents Mr. and Mrs., whatever their name are, and he calls my parents that as well.
1: Really?
2: Yes. Hmm.
1: This is so interesting.
2: And we were both raised in households where our parents encouraged that. And still, even though I'm an adult, if I meet someone who is significantly older than me, and I'm not talking about at work, if it's my coworker and they're 75 and I'm okay, that's a little bit different just because we're now coworkers. But if I just like meet someone out, I would call them Mr. or Mrs. And if I don't know their last name, like if their name's Bob, I'd be like, oh, that's Mr. Bob.
3: See, well, that sounds childish.
2: I don't think so. I think it's respectful.
3: I say that to my kids. Hey, talk to Miss Anna, but I'm not going to be like, you know.
1: I don't think there's anything wrong with what you're doing. Yeah. I just don't think it should be held on to anybody else. I think it is respectful what you're doing.
2: Yes. Yeah, so when people don't do it, I'm like, oh, okay. They weren't raised that way.
1: I say yes, sir. Yes, ma'am. Like,
2: it's the same thing.
1: No, those are two different words. Yes, sir. Yeah. So I do that, but I do that with anybody. Like, yeah, I don't know. So you're saying I'm not raised right?
2: Sounding like you're not.
1: Did you?
2: That's my answer. Yeah, I think that's.
1: You did not refer to my mom.
2: Because your mom, from the get-go, was called me Barb.
1: Oh.
2: Yes.
1: She is not Mrs. anything. But she is. But she,
2: but yeah, and she doesn't have the same last name as you, so I wouldn't know her last name until you tell me. And she has introduced herself as I'm Barb. So that's fine, because that's what she wants to be called. I'm not going to like call someone a name they don't want to be called, because, you know, some people are like, that makes me feel old. Yeah. Well, that's fine then. I'll call you by your first name.
1: And is out here just judging people.
2: I'm actually shocked that you disagree. We actually got a message right now on our email. Rodney, Anna's 100% right, regardless of age. Gina, Anna, I totally agree with you. We're getting messages. Thank you.
3: That's fine. I don't want to live in a world where I have to act that formal all the time. That sounds exhausting.
2: I don't think it's formal. I think it's like, again, I just think it's about respect. It's not about being formal.
1: Good morning. What is your name?
4: Sabrina.
1: Sabrina, turn your radio all the way down for us, if you would, please. Do you agree with Anna? Do you need to refer to adults?
2: Someone significantly older than you, because you're an adult.
1: Anyway, anybody that's an adult.
4: My mom raised me.
1: Say what again?
4: My mom told me to say Mr. or Mrs. Bob or Miss Anna or Mr. You know, it's just the way I was taught.
1: So you think I'm I'm bad. Am I bad for not doing that then?
4: No, you're not bad for not doing it. It just depends on how you were taught. Nothing's wrong unless you call them an idiot. Hey, Mr. Idiot or whatever.
1: Hey, dumbass, you know?
2: Hey.
1: My dad was dealing with the whole thing with me. He's like, Jesse, when you shake someone's hand, you need to make eye contact. Like, yeah. That's the level of what we were working on.
2: Yeah, I think so, that's important, too.
1: Well, hey, Sabrina.
4: Yeah, that's the way eye contact. That's the way my mom taught me, too. And my dad said, always have a firm, hard handshake.
2: Yep, me too.
4: That way they know you mean business.
2: Mm-hmm.
4: I was like, Dad, but I'm a girl. And he goes, it doesn't matter. Okay.
1: Who's that fella?
2: Women mean business, yeah. Too. Thank
1: yes,
2: you.
1: Ma'am, Sabrina. Hey, thank you. That's our Truth Jar.
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5: You've just got some leftover traffic this morning. Northbound 71-75, still slow from right around Kentucky 18 on up to the river. Northbound 471 from between Grand and Southgate into downtown. South 71 from north of 275 to Red Bank. And South 75 slow through the Lachlan Split. 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I'm Denise Johnson. That's your traffic.
2: Thank you, Denise. We're in the low 60s this morning. Today will be sunny and our high is 79.
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12: I'm Leah, a student from Miami University, and here's a story built right here in Cincinnati. In the mid-1800s, a young woman named Harriet moved with her father from Connecticut to Cincinnati. Appalled by the injustice of the slave trade along the Ohio River, Harriet quickly became involved in multiple literary salons, attended the famous Lane debates on slavery, and became strongly abolitionist. She began writing about the things she saw, but instead of simply describing the slave trade, she humanized enslaved people in a way that few had done before. The woman's full name was Harriet Beecher Stowe, and her novel, Uncle Tom's Cabin, went on to become the second best-selling book of the 19th century, only after the Bible. It's one of the most important pieces of literature of the Civil War era, and, although controversial, helped usher in a new push for freedom, reform, and equality in America and beyond.
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0: All right, time for another round of Monster Mash. Okay, we got a country song today. Anna, you'll know the answer to this. Ella Langley. And we have a monster truck that's going to smash out a word or a phrase. And if you can figure out what the word or phrase is, you win tickets to Monster Mash, which is...
1: 4 tickets, and it's Monster Jam.
0: Oh, Monster. Sorry,
1: come on now. At Heritage Bank Center, July 11th and 12th.
0: Okay, here's today's clip. 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
1: No questions about it.
0: Okay. What is it? 513-749-B105. We will start with caller 10 for your chance to win tickets. Four of them to Monster Jam.

0: right, Nick and Cole Rain, welcome to Monster Mash.
1: Drinking Jack all by myself.
0: Okay. We gotta dramatize this a little bit. So the way it works is we play you a song, and a monster truck smashes some of the words. But
2: here, let's try it again.
0: Hold on, just pretend. Yeah. Here's the song.
3: Cowboy always finds a way to leave by myself.
0: What was it again?
1: Drinking Jack all by myself.
0: That's right.
2: Come on.
0: We believe you, but here's what it sounds like. Yeah, you got it, man. Good job.
2: He really wanted those tickets to Monster Jam. 4 tickets that you won. Heritage Bank Center, July 11th and 12th.
0: Let's go, brother.
1: Let's go.
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0: all of the fans from different countries who are here in the U.S. for the World Cup are cracking me up discovering America for the first time. It's Jesse and Anna. So Kraft came out with a TSA-compliant ranch kit, and this is because a lot of international fans, they are trying ranch for the first time, and they're like, whoa, we don't sell this where I live. And they want to bring it home, but, you know, the bottles are too big. So it's basically just a plastic bag with a bunch of packets of ranch equal to a full bottle. And yeah. They're like, here, you can take this in your carry-on.
1: It'd be like if you went to Walmart, like the travel section with the shampoo and the deodorant. They had a little ranch packet.
0: Yes.
1: For our visitors.

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One of the four guys that sing on this song is going to be at Riverbend August 27th. We already had Hardy a couple of weeks ago. Tim McGraw, along with Eric Church, Morgan Wallen. This is called MacArthur.

0: Hey, it's Jesse and Anna. As we wrap up our show with In Case You Didn't Know and remind you of things that we talked about earlier or haven't had a chance to get to yet, do you know that we're giving you a chance all weekend to win Ella Langley tickets to see her September 25th at the Schottenstein Center in Columbus? Short drive up the road. We're calling it the Hella Ella Weekend. You? And you can be a Hella Ella on wheels and drive up to Columbus. I thought about that all the morning. I was like,
1: Jess.
0: I know.
1: That was very good.
0: Rank it. One Damn to five.
1: It. I'm going to give it a six.
0: Yes. Wow. Jake. Be That's honest, bold. Jake.
2: It's probably 6-7. I'll give it 6-7.
0: I said out of 5, six, but seven. Thank you guys. You guys, yes.
1: Six, out of seven. 5. Oh shoot. Three. Then yeah, that's
0: okay. Never mind. I should have clarified.
1: Well, with that being said, we want to know from you, in case you didn't know, what you think of our show and if you like us, if you think we're funny, what we can improve on, all that stuff. And we've got a survey up on our Facebook page. One of the more scary things we've asked people to be a part of. I'll just read a comment from someone. This guy, I'm not going to even say his name because he wants attention.
0: Come on.
1: I stopped listening. They both get on my nerves, especially Anna. Sorry, you asked. And then under that comment, another guy, these are both guys, by the way. Another guy comments, very annoying. Her voice is horrendous.
0: Dang.
1: So we've got a lot of positive feedback. We've also gotten a lot of negative, but we asked for it. Whatever your opinions are, we'd love to hear them. The Jesse and Anna survey, it's really short. It's 5 questions. Go to our Facebook page.
0: Yeah. And it's really easy to just say, I love Jesse.
1: And Anna's the greatest.
0: And Anna, too. And Jake, our producer.
1: Oh, Jake,
0: love everybody.
2: They both suck. They didn't say anything about me.
0: Yeah, Jake doesn't suck, apparently. We hope you have a great rest of your day. Grover's next.
1: See ya.

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Ella weekend as we celebrate Ella Langley September 25th at the Schottenstein Center in Columbus. That means Friday morning, 6 a.m. all weekend long through Sunday night. Anytime we play this young lady, you're tapping the track on the B105 app to win those tickets to see Ella Langley in September. Here she is with Morgan and I Can't Love You Anymore.

0: So I talked about this yesterday. There's these girls on TikTok are like, where are all the men? These young men, they're not going out. No, they're not. And maybe they're broke. There's a new Bank of America survey found that half of men aged 18 to 29 are saying they have spent no money on any dates this year. They are not whining and dining. They are apparently saving money.
1: Wow.

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Well, an absolute legend passed away yesterday. You may have heard about Clive Davis. He was the music executive that helped launch artists like, think about this, Bruce Springsteen, Whitney Houston, Alicia Keys. What a life he lived. He made it to 94.

Are you in the dating field like Jesse Tack? Well, it ain't cheap, is it, huh? No, in February, BMO Financial Group reported that the average cost of one date, this includes gas, food, grooming, and more, is $189. That's up almost 13% from a year ago.

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1: At her show in Oklahoma City the other night, Ella Langley spoke to the crowd about her struggles with her rapid rise to superstardom.
2: You know, the thing that I thought I was cut out to do my whole entire life, I didn't know if I could do it. I didn't know, you know, the social media aspect, the everyone knowing who you are, but you don't know them. Everyone have an opinion on who you are, and they have no idea who you are, really. They don't spend a day with you. They just see kind of the outside stuff. That's hard. But I'll tell you right now, the thing that changed my mind is I realized that I have a purpose in this life, and my purpose is to stand up here, share my testimony, to be honest with my crowd, to be honest with my fans, to write the best songs I can write, to put on the best show that I can put on, and that's all I can do.
1: Just announced, Ella Langley will be at the Schottenstein Center in Columbus on September 25th. And starting this Friday morning at 6, you'll have a chance to win tickets with our Hella Ella Weekend. I'm Big Dave, and that's The Dirt on B105.
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I am liking this forecast today. Gorgeous, sunshiny Tuesday and a high just at about 80, partly cloudy, 57 tonight. Look at tomorrow. Mostly sunny and just a tick warmer. High tomorrow, 82. And Morgan Wallen. Wouldn't

Catch us back again tomorrow morning with Jesse Nana. It's your chance to win that family of yours four tickets to the Monster Jam, July 11 and 12 at the Heritage Bank Center. See all those monster trucks. So they'll play a song that'll get mashed by a monster truck. And if you can identify the name of the song, you'll win the tickets tomorrow morning. Hey.

well, well. Bailey Zimmerman. Dude, what is going on? You hear the story this morning with Jesse and Anna? He was recently charged with a felony. He trashed a hotel room at the Sandia Resort and Casino in Albuquerque. I'm guessing that's also where a show is supposed to take place. $16,000 worth of damage. I mean, that's destroying everything. He was escorted off the property. I think he spit at a cop. He appeared drunk. He obviously canceled the show. And apparently, I'm hearing during rehearsals, he was stumbling, throwing microphones, tossing cymbals, knocking over the drum set. Yeah, buddy, I think you might be seeing a little rehab in your future. He'll probably not do any jail time, I'm guessing probation.

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Ella Langley is coming to the Schottenstein Center in Columbus. That's going to be on September 25th, and tickets go on sale this Friday morning. And we also, Friday morning, kick off the Hella Ella weekend. Yeah, anytime you hear this song or any Ella Langley songs, you're tapping that track on the B105 app to win tickets to her show in September at Schottenstein. Hella Ella weekend kicks off Friday morning, 6 a.m. Just when

Friday night, right, at Riverbend. You going? Darius Rucker. Big Dave's going to be live out at Riverbend starting at 3 on Friday. I'll be there. We'll have a great time. Hopefully the weather's going to be perfect. Lauren Elena is opening up. And usually Darius throws in a few Hootie songs for us as well. Now it's the new Kenny.

Yes, you may have heard this morning with Jesse and Anna that Bed Bath & Beyond will accept old coupons, and it's holding a contest for the oldest one. So if you are one of those hoarders that stuffs everything in a kitchen drawer, you better start digging through it, because if you have the oldest coupon from Bed Bath & Beyond, the grand prize is a $100,000 home transformation. 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

How are you? Grover, welcome to your lunch hour and my jukebox lunch, which means throwback country coming your way and a chance for you to win once again. Your family four passes to Land of Illusions Aqua Adventures. I'll give those away a little bit later on this hour.

So there's a new survey by Ask Vet that reveals a third of people that have pets think that it will make them a better parent. Now, this is obviously someone that doesn't have kids yet, but has a dog or a cat, and they think that dog or cat is going to make them a better mother or father to a human being. First of all, if you're one of those people, you are so full of you-know-what. Let me tell you, as a father of two, absolutely, having a dog or a cat is a million times easier than raising a child. So you better get your head out of you-know-what and come to reality about what it's like to be a parent.

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1: Hey, it's Jesse and Anna. 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We're going to ask her her opinion on the Jelly Roll and Bunny divorce.
2: That I think is ludicrous. That's crazy.

Jimmy, 5 o'clock somewhere. And boy, you're going to want 5 o'clock to come quickly with this weather today. Beautiful summer afternoon. And you're going to, I mean, what a great day to maybe have a cocktail on the deck or patio, whatever the case may be. Sunny, about 80. And tonight, beautiful, partly cloudy, 57. And another gorgeous day tomorrow.

Watson Dunn plays something country. B105 for the Jukebox Lunch. Grover, so apparently they are having a major heat wave over in France right now, to the point where in Paris they have had to ban drinking alcohol in public to counter this heat wave because it is, well, you know, people are getting drunk, they're dehydrating, and they're dropping like flies, and they're trying to ease pressure on emergency services, having to help these people because they are not...

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You heard right. It's a Hella Ella weekend, kicking off Friday morning at 6 a.m. with Jesse and Anna, because we got Miss Ella Langley coming right up the road to the Schottenstein in Columbus. And yeah, we got your tickets at B105. So what you're going to do is listen for this song and any Ella Langley song and tap of those tracks on the B105 app to win tickets to see Ella Langley. Again, it all starts Friday morning.

Classic Tracy Lawrence on the jukebox. Lunch and Alibis. Grover. Caller 10 749-B105 right now. Let's get you hooked up for the family to go to Land of Illusions Aqua Adventures. I got four passes for you to Caller 10 with Zach John King.

0: You ready to go swimming?
1: I am.
0: Oh, my goodness. What is going on? Who's this?
1: This is Adam.
0: You sound like nothing. Is your name Static?
1: My name is Adam.
0: Ah! All right. Adam is what I think you said, right, buddy?
2: Yes, sir.
0: There it is. All right. You figured out that Bluetooth. Buddy, you and the family are going to go to Land of Illusions Aqua Adventures, okay?
2: I appreciate it.
0: I appreciate you listening, man. Enjoy this weather today.
2: Okay.

New John Party on B105. Grover, looks like I got just enough time to squeeze in one more from the 90s on the jukebox. Lunch from down the road from Danville, Kentucky. This is John Michael Montgomery, one of his biggest hits from back in the day. Here's I Swear.

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14: I'm Leah, a student from Miami University, and here's a story built right here in Cincinnati. Back in the early 1900s, most homes in America were heated with a coal furnace. Although it kept families warm, coal fires were dirty, stinky, and messy, leaving dusty residue on the walls. In the 1930s, a Cincinnati company called Kutal Soap set out to develop a sort of putty to clean the coal soot off walls. But after World War II, most homes switched from coal to natural gas, rendering the putty useless. Desperate to save their company from bankruptcy, Kutal got creative. Kay Zufall, a local nursery school teacher, suggested they market the putty as a toy for children. Rainbow Modeling Compound was a massive success, with over 2 billion cans manufactured between 1955 and 2005. However, you might know the Cincinnati invention by its more trademarked and more popular name, Play-Doh.
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Well, are you one of the young girls or wondering where have all the good men gone? Well, I'm here to tell you, maybe they're broke. A new Bank of America survey found that 51% of guys aged 18 to 29 years old have not spent any money on any dates at all in 2026. And the year is almost half over. This suggests that Gen Z might be pulling back on wining and dining and saving that money.

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1: Hey, it's Jesse and Anna. 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

new music alert for you. I want you to check this kid out. I met him a couple of months ago, and this is his brand new single to B105. And, you know, we got the Zach Tops, and we got others that have that throwback sound like the 90s. Well, here's another one. This is Cole Goodwin. And, man, this is a fun song. I want you to turn this one up. Perfect summer song. This is called Howdy.

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Classic McGraw, something like that on B105. Grover, well, I would take this forecast and put it on repeat if I had that power. Sunny and about 80 today, partly cloudy, 57 tonight, mostly sunny, 82 tomorrow.

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2: 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Hope you dig.

This new John Morgan, it's called Kid Myself on B105. Grover, I was talking earlier about how 50% of men aged 18 to 29 have not gone on any dates at all this year. Zero, zero. And here's probably why. Finding love isn't cheap. There is another new survey out by the BMO Financial Group. It's not a survey, I'm sorry. It's a study. The average cost of a date, this includes gas, food, grooming, food, about $190

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We got Ella Langley tickets for a show coming to Columbus in September at the Schottenstein Center. And how are you going to win them? With our Ella. Let me do that again. Ella Weekend. There it is, Grover. Anytime we play her, Friday morning, 6 a.m. through midnight Sunday. You know what to do, right? Tap the track on the B105 app. More you tap, more chances to win those tickets.

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Just coming back again tomorrow so you can try to win your family 4 tickets to Monster Jam July 11 and 12 at the Heritage Bank Center. A song from Jesse and Anna will be mashed by a monster truck on their show tomorrow morning. You can name the tune. You win the 4 tickets for the family tomorrow morning. Here's Jason Aldean's

I just heard from Allison, and she said, Grover, what the hell happened with Bailey Zimmerman? I'll tell you what happened. He was charged with a felony after trashing his hotel room at the Sandia Resort and Casino in Albuquerque. $16,000 worth of damage. He was escorted off the property. He was drunk. He canceled his show. Apparently, during rehearsals, he was stumbling, throwing microphones, tossing cymbals, and destroying his drum set, his drummer's drum set. Hey.

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Hopefully you can maybe sneak out of work a little early, right? All right. Well, whatever the case is, I hope you enjoy and enjoy the weather. Big Dave next, B105.

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1: At her show in Oklahoma City the other night, Ella Langley spoke to the crowd about her struggles with her rapid rise to superstardom.
2: You know, the thing that I thought I was cut out to do my whole entire life, I didn't know if I could do it. I didn't know, you know, the social media aspect, the everyone knowing who you are, but you don't know them. Everyone have an opinion on who you are, and they have no idea who you are, really. They don't spend a day with you. They just see kind of the outside stuff. That's hard. But I'll tell you right now, the thing that changed my mind is I realized that I have a purpose in this life, and my purpose is to stand up here, share my testimony, to be honest with my crowd, to be honest with my fans, so I have the best songs that I can write, to put on the best show that I can put on, and that's all I can do.
1: Just announced, Ella Langley will be at the Schottenstein Center in Columbus on September 25th. 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I'm Big Dave, and that's The Dirt on B105.
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Tuesday afternoon to you. Getting ready for Friday morning at 6 when we start our Hella Ella weekend. Your chance to win a pair of tickets to see the lovely Miss Ella Langley in Columbus in September. Here she is now.

0: yeah. My last single Saturday night.
1: B105, Big Dave, and hey, you know what? You're like me. I've been wondering, like, where's all the heat so far this, well, summer's only a couple days old, but you know what I mean. Since Memorial Day, it hasn't been really that hot. Well, that's going to change. And I was thinking, you know, it always seems like it's miserable on the 4th of July. I'm like, maybe this year we're going to get a break. And that break's not coming. I hate to be the one to tell you this, but beginning Sunday when we hit 91 with a feels-like temperature, that's nothing. Monday, Tuesday, Wednesday, Thursday, and Friday of next week leading up to the 4th on Saturday, we're going to have heat indices in 106th range right there. So the hotness is coming just in time for the 4th. Right now, we're not too bad. Partly cloudy, 79 here at B105. Have one of these tonight? Well, I think I will. Thanks, Jason.

0: ranch dressing. Some of us have to settle down with the ranch dressing. The usage is ridiculous.
1: I love ranch dressing. I like to dip my pizza in ranch dressing.
0: That's fine. You're just not allowed to vote anymore. You know how they make ranch dressing? Buttermilk and sadness. The only ingredients.
2: Jim Gaffigan on B105. And yeah, ranch dressing has been in the news a lot this week. And if you haven't heard about it, I'll share with you here in a second. And then you're going to have an assignment. You know I always give them to you to crush later. Right now, Bailey Zimmerman, B105.

0: B105, Big Dave Afternoon Show, Bailey Zimmerman there. You know, we've all heard the story coming out of New Mexico, Albuquerque. They've got an arrest warrant out for him for trashing a hotel room back in May. Felony arrest warrant, $16,000 worth of damage. Still no comment from the BZ camp. We'll let you know when we hear something. But my goodness, let's move on to other things, like creamy, delicious things, talking about ranch dressing. We just heard Jim Gaffigan riffing on it there a minute ago. But the World Cup, you know, going on right now all over the United States, tons of visitors from other countries. And TSA is having a problem at the airports when some of these folks are trying to go back home, because they have fallen in love with ranch dressing. And until this week, I had no idea that ranch dressing is pretty much just an American thing. They don't sell it in other countries. Maybe like at some of the fast food places, they have packets of it. But grocery stores don't have, you know, that's it. Ranch dressing is an American creation, and they have fallen in love with it. And they're trying to take big bottles of it back with them overseas. Now, that's fine if you put it in your checked baggage, but they're trying to take it in their carry-on, and it's too big, and there's too much liquid in it, and it's violating those TSA rules. So tongue-in-cheek, they're having fun with it. TSA put out a statement saying, hey, you know, check your ranch at the gate. But ranch dressing, for me, I can take it or leave it. I don't mind it. I really like it on, like, the snappy tomato pizza, chicken bacon ranch pizza, you know, instead of tomato paste, it's got ranch. I like that. But most times when I'm asked, like having wings, blue cheese or ranch, I go for the blue cheese. I like that better. But I'm not anti-ranch. I don't want you to say that. But I know people that dip their pizza in ranch, and you also, you know, vegetable tray at a party, usually you have ranch dip there. You put your carrots or whatever, radishes, whatever you're eating there. But some folks are just so eat up with the ranch. I want to hear from you right now. 749-B105 or through the app. Now, if it's just a pizza or your wings or something like that, that's fine. You don't have to help out with the assignment. But if you dip something weird in ranch dressing that you think is going to make me kind of go like that, I want to hear from you. 749-B105 or through the app. Come on. Right now, let's get you where you need to go. It's this lady's job, Denise Johnson.
1: Northbound 71-75, you've got some slow traffic from Kentucky 18 on up past Dixie Highway. South 75, slow through the Lachlan Split, and North 75 from Mitchell on up to town. 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I'm Denise Johnson. That's your traffic.
0: Thank you very much, Denise. Partly cloudy tonight, 58. Going to be a great night as the Reds take on the Brewers at 7:10. It's 3-2-1 night at Great American Ballpark. $3 select beers, $2 hot dogs, and $1 ice cream cups. And yes, it's tarps off Tuesday, so all those kids can get up in the one sections and take off their shirts to rally the Reds. And they needed that last night, too. Tomorrow, partly cloudy, 81. Right now, a good bit of sun and 79 at the B.
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0: B105 Big Dave Afternoon Show. That's doing from Luke Combs, Be By You. And talk about ranch dressing. You know, we're just sharing the story about the World Cup here. A lot of foreign visitors here to support their country, their team. And they're going back home trying to take bottles of ranch dressing with them because they've fallen in love with it. And they're trying to carry it on the plane. They have to check it, says the TSA. But I'm not a huge ranch dressing fan, but I'm asking you to tell me, besides pizza and wings and veggies, do you use ranch dressing as a dip for something weird? Julie, you start. What do you got?
1: Well, I don't eat ranch anymore, but when I was pregnant, I would take a piece of Long John Silver's chicken, put ranch on it, and then put their coleslaw on top of it. And I crave that through both of my pregnancies. That was like my go-to.
0: And honestly, that sounds good to me after a few Tennessee cocktails down in the garage at night, you know?
1: Yeah, now I'm disgusted by it.
0: Well, that's probably why, because you grossed yourself out. Thanks, Julie.
1: Thank you, Dave.
0: Tracy, what's that weird thing you dip into ranch?
2: It's actually not myself because I do not like ranch, but I will make you sick with my daughter. I had to buy the big, huge containers from Costco once a week with ranch dressing. She puts ranch dressing on her hamburgers, her hot dogs, her chicken nuggets. She puts her steak in ranch dressing. I mean, yes, disgusting. How do you put steak in ranch dressing?
0: You just ruined the steak there. Thanks, Tracy. Appreciate it.
2: You're welcome. I thought I'd get you sick on that one.
0: Yep. All right, Jay, what do you dip into ranch dressing?
3: Well, it's not me, but it's my daughters. They use ranch dressing for their baked potatoes, and when we do tacos, they put it in their taco meat.
0: Ranch and tacos, stop. Just stop. I can't even with this.
3: They say it's good, but I never got the courage to try it yet.
0: Nah, so. I'll just go for the fire sauce. Thank you very much.
3: All righty.
0: See you, buddy.
3: Bye.
0: Okay, Tom, what do you dip into ranch?
4: French bread.
0: It feels like cultures are clashing there, man. I don't know. I mean, but to each their own. If you like it, giddy up, I say, right?
4: Oh, yeah. It's awesome, though. Try it.

0: I will. But until I do, I'll just take your word for it. Thanks, Tom.
1: All right. See you.
0: Okay, Caroline, we got a girl here that's eating ranch on everything, right?
2: Yeah. Cantaloupe or pizza?
0: Pizza. Okay, but cantaloupe? Caroline.
2: Yeah.
0: You can't put ranch dressing on cantaloupe. Really?
2: It tastes good. Like, I don't know why, but it tastes good. So we're in Cocoa Beach right now, and we all say hi. My family does.
0: Wait, you're in Cocoa Beach? You're listening on the B105 app?
2: Yeah.
0: I love it. Well, go get yourself a couple of slices of cantaloupe and douse them in ranch dressing, girl. Have a great vacay.
2: Okay, thank you.
0: All right, bye, sweetie.
2: Bye.
0: Well, we got a lot coming through the B105 app. We'll get to those in a few. Right now, it's Morgan on the B. Yeah.

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1: Hey, it's Jesse and Anna. I love my mom, but man, she is unhinged when it comes to her opinions. We're going to ask her her opinion on the Jelly Roll and Bunny divorce.
2: That, I think, is ludicrous. That's crazy.
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0: B105, Big Dave Afternoon Show. Carly Pearson, Riley Green there, and talking about ranch dressing this hour because the World Cup fans going back to their country are trying to take as much ranch dressing with them as they can. And I'm asking you, what's something weird you dip into ranch besides, like, you know, pizza or wings, something veggies, you know, odd things. Michelle through the B105 app says, I dip my burritos in ranch dressing, also have it on my baked potato. Mindy says, my four-year-old grandson Shiloh loves ranch, and he doesn't eat a meal unless ranch is included. He prefers ranch on his hot dog over ketchup. Also been known to dip all of his fruit in ranch. The cantaloupe girl here just a minute ago. Chris says, Dave, my brother-in-law dipped a pancake in ranch one time. That should just be illegal. Sam, I used to cover my pasta in ranch like it was pasta sauce. Okay. Dave from Burlington at 749B105, what do you got that's weird with your ranch?
1: Well, I'm going to give you something, and I don't think you're going to think it's weird if you just try it. I'm not a ranch fan, but I love this particular recipe. So you get you a good steak, and you submerge that steak in a plastic bag full of ranch dressing for about 24 hours. And then you take it out, pat it dry, and then use your favorite seasoning and grill it or smoke it after that. It'd be the best steak you've ever had in your life.
0: Now, that's got me intrigued. I might have to try that per Dave's recommendation. Thank you, buddy. I'll fire up the grill and try that soon.
1: All right. Thank you, guys.
0: Okay, Lisa, what are you sticking into your ranch dressing there?
2: Well, it's what ranch dressing I'm sticking into. We make cracked chicken and it's delicious. Use a ranch seasoning mix, cream cheese, cheddar cheese, mozzarella cheese, bacon, green onions.
0: I have to say something because, you know, we do the crock pot Tuesday.
2: Yes.
0: And I'm sure your cracked chicken is delicious, but I can't tell you how many recipes I get for crack this or crack, you know, everything, put the word crack in front of it. And I can guarantee one thing. Not one person that sends in one of those recipes had ever actually done crack.
2: That's the truth. I will vouch for that.
0: Thanks for the call, hon.
2: Thanks.
0: All right. No shame in here. Enjoy your ranch dressing with whatever you choose to dip it in, okay? All right. Right now, let's get you where you need to go. Denise Johnson, hey.
3: Well, you got slow traffic, pretty typical, southbound 75 through the Lachlan Split. Then from right around the Western Hills Viaduct, heading across the river into Kentucky. Got a little bit of slow traffic heading up through the Cut in the Hill. North 75 from Mitchell up to town. North 71 from the lateral to Red Bank. South 71, it's a slow go just around Redding, continuing into downtown. And North 71, 75, you're on and off your brakes from Kentucky 18 to the river. 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I'm Denise Johnson. That's your traffic.
0: Thanks so much, Denise. Partly cloudy 58 tonight, partly cloudy 81 tomorrow. Right now, nice and sunny, 79 at the B.
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B105 and Jordan Davis. Big Dave getting into the 4 o'clock hour on your Tuesday afternoon. Lots of sunshine out there. Still a good bit of clouds, but I'm not complaining at all. It's nice. 79 right now at the B. And you know what I need? A dad joke of the day. 749-B105. You don't have to be a dad, but you just got to have the joke. The funnier, the better, right? Or the groanier, the better. It's Morgan Wallen now on B105.

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1: And today we have Amy from Carlisle. She's a stay-at-home mom. She's got three kids. Now, only one of them still in the house. Two of them have flown the nest. Right, Amy?
2: That's right.
1: All righty. So you've had your share of dad jokes or mom jokes, as it would be. Let me have one right now. What do you got?
2: Where do lizards go when their tails fall off?
1: I don't know. Where do lizards go when their tails fall off?
2: The retail store.
1: You know, those Lazarus lizards that we have around here, they can regenerate their tail. Their tail comes off in case a bird ever picks them up. Did you know that?
2: Yes, I did.
1: All right. Well, they can just as easily go to the retail store. Thank you so much, Amy. Appreciate it.
2: Thank you. Bye-bye.
1: And keep submitting your dad jokes at B105.com for your chance to be Friday's Dad Joke of the Week from Snappy Tomato Pizza. You'll tell it on the show just like Amy did there, but you'll also get a Snappy Tomato Pizza gift card as well. Right now, get you where you need to go. Hey, Denise Johnson, how we looking?
3: Well, you got slow traffic, pretty typical, southbound 75 through the Lachlan split. Then from right around the Western Hills Viaduct, heading across the river into Kentucky. Got a little bit of slow traffic heading up through the Cut in the Hill. North 75 from Mitchell up to town. North 71 from the lateral to Red Bank. South 71, it's a slow go just around Redding, continuing into downtown. And North 71, 75, you're on and off your brakes from Kentucky 18 to the river. 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I'm Denise Johnson. That's your traffic.
1: Thank you, Denise. Partly cloudy, 58 tonight. Good to go over to the Reds. Tarps off Tuesday. It's also 3-2-1 Tuesday over there. And the return of Ellie De La Cruz off the injured list, playing his first game in quite some time tonight. Well, they'll get going with the Brewers. 7-10. First pitch tomorrow. Looking pretty good, too. Partly cloudy and 81 right now. Getting a few more clouds out there, but hey, still a good bit of sun and nice temp too. 79 here at B105 in Rocky Mountain Low with Corey Kent and Coe Wetzel now.

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B105 and Warren Zeiders, Big Dave Afternoon Show. I was talking earlier last hour about Bailey Zimmerman and the arrest warrant, the felony arrest warrant that's been put out yesterday from the state of New Mexico for him, stemming from an incident back in May. Well, I said we'll let you know when Bailey speaks, and he has. And I'll share it with you here coming up after a couple of tunes, the first of which is Zach John King.

0: B105 Big Dave Afternoon Show, Luke Bryan and his new one. And yesterday about this time, I broke the news here on B105 that the state of New Mexico had issued a felony arrest warrant for country star Bailey Zimmerman, stemming from a May 27th incident in, well, it was a concert. It was postponed that night because during sound check, a, well, they say obviously intoxicated Bailey was very belligerent and then went back to his room at the resort he was performing at and trashed the hotel room and then left $16,000 worth of damage. That's kind of the short and sweet backstory. But Bailey is speaking out today over the criminal charges he's facing in New Mexico, issuing a public apology to both the Pueblo of Sandia and his fans who were snubbed of the concert that night. He says, first things first, I want to apologize to the Pueblo of Sandia and to everyone at Sandia Resort and Casino. I never meant for any of this to come across as disrespectful. I am deeply sorry for my actions that transpired. I respect your community and the hospitality and appreciate the opportunity that was given to me to perform on native land. I take full accountability for everything that happened, and I'm sorry to anyone who feels hurt or disrespected. He added, to my fans who bought tickets and showed up expecting a performance, I'm so sorry. You deserve better from me. I understand that being a musician comes with a big responsibility, both on and off the stage. And I know I fell short that day. I'm reflecting on the disappointment and concern that I caused. He concludes, says, I'm taking this legal matter seriously. I'm committed to doing the work necessary to learn and grow. Thank you to my fans for holding me accountable and for understanding that I am human. I do not take your support for granted. Now, that's his public apology there, which in no means is going to take away the felony arrest warrant they have out for him. So it's going to be interesting to see how that plays out in the next couple of days. Maybe he could just pay for the damages to the hotel room and they're willing to let it go. But who knows? This thing's got some legs to it right now. Personally, I hope Bailey Zimmerman has really learned a lesson from this and he can continue onward and upward in his very nice career he's made for himself so far in country music. Getting you where you need to go right now, here's Denise Johnson.
1: Well, you've got a broken down vehicle southbound on 71 right around Red Bank. You got a little bit of slow traffic back to around Kenwood. An accident southbound 75 right around Paddock blocking the left lane. You are backed up to right around Lockland. And then you've got another accident right around the Western Hills Viaduct there on southbound 75. And some slow traffic from the Western Hills Viaduct as you're heading across the river into Kentucky and start to slow down as you're heading up through the cut in the hill. Northbound on 75, you have an accident there just around Mitchell. You're slow from Mitchell on up to town. You also have some slow traffic southbound on 71 from Taft to the river, north 71 from the lateral on up to Red Bank. If you're heading westbound 275, seeing some heavier traffic between Route 4 and Wenton, and northbound 71, 75 on and off your brakes there from Buttermilk as you're heading into downtown. Traffic is brought to you by St. Elizabeth. CMS 5-star quality, top 12% nationwide. 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I'm Denise Johnson. That's your traffic.
0: Thank you, Denise. Partly cloudy tonight, down to 58. I'm enjoying those 50-degree mornings we've been having. Yeah, partly cloudy, 81. Those are about to go, by the way, for tomorrow. Those are about to go away, though, because coming next week, just in time for the 4th of July, is going to get hot. Right now, we got 79 at the B.
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Langley, as we get ready for Friday morning at 6, that's when the Hella Ella weekend starts here on B105, because Ella Langley's coming September 25th to the Schottenstein Center in Columbus, and beginning Friday morning at 6 all the way through 11:59 Sunday night. Whenever you hear Ella Langley on B105, tap that track on your B105 app, get in the running to win some tickets to see Ella. All right, like I said, Friday morning at 6 is when it starts. Right now, let's hear from the guy who's going to be here before we know it, playing the post-game show, or concert, I should say, after the Reds game on July 8th. That's John Party on the B.

0: today are coming out of Heartland, Michigan, and that's where last week some plumbers were on an emergency call at a shopping plaza there, and they spotted a shiny object inside a pipe. Greg Johnson, the owner of Titan Plumbing, said it appeared to be an engagement ring. He picked it up and looked at it and was like to the other guys, what do we do with it? And he's like, well, maybe we can try to find the owner. So the plumbing company posted about the discovery on social media, ended up hearing from a woman named Sue who works there in the shopping plaza at the nearby Fountain of Youth Spa. Sue says 10 years ago, a customer that was in her store dropped her ring down the toilet and they tried to fish it out themselves with rubber gloves and coat hangers and everything else, but they couldn't get it out. It was just gone. But the plumbers did a little detective work and were able to contact the woman, who turned out to be Carol Oram. Carol said she and her husband, Roger, have been married for over 60 years, and after all this time, she never expected to see that ring again. So Carol came into Titan Plumbing and saw the ring and says, it looks like mine. And by golly, she still had the original paperwork from 1965. Like I said, they'd been married for over 60 years. They gave the ring a thorough cleaning, and the funny part is all the plumbers thought it was yellow gold, but it just turned out to be years of buildup on the ring, and once it was cleaned, it was white gold. And they say that as soon as Carol put the ring back on her finger, she started crying. So there we go. Your good vibes today. Never give up on finding those things that go down the toilet. Right now, let's get you where you need to go. This Tuesday afternoon, hey, Denise Johnson.
1: You got an accident southbound on 75 right around the lateral. Now, traffic is already slow due to an earlier accident. You're backed up all the way back to right around Shepherd. You've got an accident northbound on 75 just around Mitchell on the left shoulder. Traffic is slow from 74. Westbound on the lateral, you're slow from 71 over to 75. Northbound 71 is a slow go from just around Smith Edwards on and off up past Red Bank. South 71, you're slow from Pfeiffer to Red Bank, and then you're hitting your brakes again from Taft into downtown. Westbound 275, you're slow from Route 4 continuing over past Winton. Eastbound 275 in the upper part of the loop from 75 over to 71. Traffic is brought to you by St. Elizabeth. 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I'm Denise Johnson. That's your traffic.
0: Thank you, Denise. Partly cloudy tonight, 58. Partly cloudy, 81 tomorrow. Just in time for the 4th, though, next week. Going to have a big old heat up. So enjoy that 58 degrees tomorrow morning while you can. Right now, it is 78. Partly cloudy at the B.
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22: 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Daniel Carter Beard was born in Cincinnati in 1850. Raised in a family of artists and storytellers, Daniel grew up being told tales of Kentucky pioneers, people who learned the skills they needed to thrive in the wilderness and blaze their own trails through the dense woodlands. His upbringing instilled a great appreciation for nature, and he became an avid artist and outdoorsman. Daniel founded the Sons of Daniel Boone in 1905, which in 1910 would become the Boy Scouts of America. Beard's troop would become the oldest continually running Boy Scout troop in the United States, and the Boy Scouts would go on to become one of the most influential youth organizations in the world. Remember that as you drive over the Daniel Carter Beard Bridge, or as we like to call it, the Big Mac Bridge.
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5, Luke Combs, Big Dave. Welcome to the 5 o'clock hour here Tuesday afternoon. Coming up, around to the final flush. And all this week, I got your chance to win tickets to this guy. August 22nd at Riverbend. Talking about Jason Aldean. That's coming up next. Right now, I give the floor to Jason.

0: B105 and Jason Aldean, Big Dave, and all right, let's just get to it here because we got to find out what's going on these roadways, and we got a round of the final flush to play. So, hey, Denise.
1: Well, it's definitely getting busier out on the roadways. You do have an accident eastbound 275 right around 52. It's on the left shoulder. Northbound on 71, slow from Smith Edwards up to Ronald Reagan. South 71, you're slow from Western Row Road down to Ronald Reagan, and then you're hitting your brakes again right around Taft into downtown. Northbound 75, slow from Mitchell on up to town, and then from Sharon to north of 275. South 75 from Shepherd to Paddock, and then from Ezra Charles heading across the river into Kentucky. West 275 in the upper part of the loop from 75 to Winton. Eastbound 275 from right around Mosteller, continuing over to Montgomery Road. 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I'm Denise Johnson. That's your traffic.
0: Thank you, Denise. Partly cloudy 58 tonight, partly cloudy 81 tomorrow. Well, I'll tell you, you go into that Reds game tonight against the Brewers, 7-10, 3-2-1 night. It's Tarps Off Tuesday. You know, the kids up there with the shirts off, swinging them around in the stands, rallying the Reds. Well, going to have a lot to rally for tonight because Ellie De La Cruz returns to the team after injuring his hamstring and going through all the rehab. So it should be good to go tonight at Great American Ballpark. Right now, we got sunshine and 79 at the B. Here we go.
2: Get it right, you flush. Get it wrong, you're flushed. It's time for the final flush on B105.
0: Oh, you listen every afternoon. I hear from people all the time. I love the final flush. I'd love to, well, try to play. Caller 10, 11, 12, 13. That's what I'm looking for right now. 749-B105. You'll take each other on. Whomever's alone on the throne at the end of this round grabs a pair of tickets to see Jason Aldean along with Chase Matthew. That's going to be a great show. August 22nd at Riverbend. So let's do it. Don't be afraid. Don't be scared. Play the final flush with me today. It's T-Hub now. Amen.

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1: Hey, it's Jesse and Anna. I love my mom, but man, she is unhinged when it comes to her opinions. We're going to ask her her opinion on the Jelly Roll and Bunny divorce.
2: That I think is ludicrous. That's crazy.

0: Get it right, you flush. 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It's time for the final flush on B105.
1: And we got our four contestants lined up on this Tuesday afternoon. And as always, start me off with that big group. How do?
2: How do?
3: How do?
1: Oh, that wasn't enthusiastic enough. Give me a how do.
2: How do?
1: There we go. That sounds beautiful. Here we go. Let's meet you. Katie and Erlanger, tell us about yourself.
4: I work at Amazon on the ramp, and I'm going for my CDLs. We hang out with my kids when I have free time.
1: No, you were working at Amazon. You got Prime Days going on right now. How do you have time to be calling me and playing this game?
4: I got off early. I got off an hour early today.
1: Okay, well, you'll be working some OT this week, I bet. Joseph in Burlington, tell us about yourself.
5: Hey, I just enjoy life down here in the country. I like going to the parks, and I love the Cincinnati Museum Center.
1: Oh, what's your favorite part about the Museum Center?
5: Definitely the Omni-Max.
1: What was the last thing you saw there?
5: Ooh, what was it? Volcanoes or something like that?
1: No, I bet Jesse Tack was there. He loves that, too. I know that. All right. Shannon from Bridgetown, tell us about yourself.
6: Well, Big J, like you said, I'm from Bridgetown, and I think the most interesting fact about me is that I've never had a cup of coffee.
1: Never?
6: Never had a cup.
1: I don't like coffee. I rarely have it. I mean rarely. Like, I probably haven't had one in over a year, but you've never had it.
6: Never had it. I don't like coffee breath, and I don't like the smell of it.
1: All right, here we go. Finally, Chris at Edgewood, tell us about yourself.
7: Yeah, I just got back about an hour ago from Siesta Key, Florida, where my daughter's boyfriend proposed to her on the beach. We all knew but her. So.
1: Oh, that's awesome. Did everybody cry?
7: We did, yes.
1: Oh, yeah. Well, she said yes, right?
7: She did. Otherwise, it would have been a long trip home for him. But
1: yeah. Ooh, you're rolling the dice on one of those destination engagements. I like it. All right, here we go, guys. Today, we're playing for a pair of tickets to see Jason Aldean August 22nd at Riverbend. I'm going to ask you three questions. If you know the answer to the question, you shout out your name, not the answer. If I call on you and you answer correctly, you'll stay in the game, flush another contestant out. Answer incorrectly and you're flushed, okay?
6: Got it.
1: Everybody ready? Here we go. Question number one. On this date in 1979, the Charlie Daniels Band released this classic song, complete with a radio-friendly version.
2: Hey, Joseph.
1: Shannon. Whoa. Oh, I think Katie said her name first, right, Katie?
6: Yes.
1: All right, I heard it, and it all came in rapid fire. Katie, I was going to go ahead. What you got?
4: The Devil Went Down in Georgia.
1: Devil Went Down to Georgia. Yeah, the radio-friendly version that said son of a gun instead of that other thing. All right, Katie, it's time for you to decide. Are you flushing the guy, Joseph from Burlington, who loves the Cincinnati Museum Center, Shannon from Bridgetown, who's never had a cup of coffee in her life, or Chris from Edgewood, who just got back from Florida where his daughter got engaged on the beach?
4: The first one, I think his name was Joseph.
1: Joseph? Oh, the Museum Center guy. Joseph, we got to say bye, bud.
2: All right. Good luck, everybody.
1: All righty. And Joseph is out of here. And we're going to question number two. Are you guys ready?
2: I'm ready.
4: Yes.
1: On this date in 1989, the Tim Burton-directed Batman movie hit the theaters. Who played Batman in that film?
2: Chris.
6: Katie.
1: Well, Chris got through first on that one.
2: Michael Keaton.
1: Yeah, he did. Michael. Who was the Joker, by the way?
2: Jack Nicholson.
1: Hey, you're all on it. All right, Chris, you got to decide now between two ladies. Probably never had to do that in your life, but here we go. Katie from Erlanger, who works for Amazon. Shannon from Bridgetown, who's never had a cup of coffee. Who you picking?
2: I guess Shannon.
1: Oh, Shannon, I'm sorry. You know, coffee's a diuretic, too. And I'm just making that.
6: I'm going to take the road for it.
1: Bye-bye. Okay, now it's Katie and Chris. Final question, are you ready?
2: Yes.
4: Yes.
1: Today is National Pink Day. What two colors are mixed together to make pink?
4: Katie.
1: Oh, Katie for the win?
4: It's red and white.
1: Boom, you got it. Oh, Chris, yeah. She was quick on the draw on that one, buddy.
2: She was.
1: Yeah. Well, hey, congratulations.
4: I thought he was
1: going to
4: kick me out.
1: So congratulations to your daughter and your soon-to-be son-in-law, okay?
2: Yep. I appreciate it. Y'all have a great day.
1: You too, and he is out of here, and that means Katie from Erlanger, you got him, girl. Your prime day has just got a lot more primer, I guess, a pair of tickets to see.
4: Yes.
1: Jason Aldean on August 22nd at Riverbend.
4: I love Jason Aldean.
1: All right. See you there, girl.
4: Thank you.
1: Okay. We'll do it again tomorrow afternoon right here on B105. Right now, though, let's get you where you need to go, and that's home to this nice-looking Tuesday evening. Hey, Denise.
3: Well, it looks like we still have that accident eastbound 275, right around 52, over on the left shoulder. Traffic is backed up to close to 471. You've got some heavy traffic northbound 71-75, just from around Buttermilk heading into downtown. Southbound 71, slow from Western Row Road down to Ronald Reagan. Then you're hitting your brakes again around Taft into downtown. North 71, you're slow from the lateral up to Ronald Reagan. South 75, still pretty heavy from right around Shepherd down to Paddock, and then from south of Hopple, continuing across the river into Kentucky. North 75 from Mitchell to Town. Eastbound 275 in the upper part of the loop, still pretty heavy there from 75 on over to Montgomery Road. And westbound 275, you're slow from 75 to Winton. Traffic is brought to you by St. Elizabeth. 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I'm Denise Johnson. That's your traffic.
1: Thank you, Denise. Partly cloudy, 58 tonight. Partly cloudy, a little warmer tomorrow, 81. Right now, still a good bit of sunshine out there. And 79 at B105. Going back to the 90s feel with Zach Top here.

Q105, Ella Langley, Morgan Wallen. 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It starts right here on B105. Jack and Dunn.

B105, George Burge and Luke Bryan there. Big day. Well, we get down to a partly cloudy 58 tonight. That's nice. We'll take those cooler mornings until we can't, right? Because you know summer's going to take over here soon.

0: And hard in, that puts the lid on another great 5 o'clock music marathon here on B105 right now. Let's get you home. Oh, he's got a nice night ahead. Denise Johnson, what's going on out there?
1: Well, it looks like they cleared that accident eastbound 275 right around 52 or Kellogg Avenue there. But traffic right now is still backed up to close to 471, but it should start easing up. Northbound 471, you got a little bit of slow traffic as you're heading into downtown. Northbound 7175, you're slow from 42 on up to 275. Then you're hitting your brakes on and off again all the way to the river. You do have an accident, it looks like, on US 50 right around Shady Lane. Southbound 71 still heavy from Mason Montgomery continuing down to Red Bank. Then you're hitting your brakes again from Taft into downtown. North 71 slow from Smith Edwards to Ronald Reagan. South 75 slow through the Lachlan split. And then you're heavy again from right around south of Hopple heading across the river into Kentucky. 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I'm Denise Johnson. That's your traffic.
0: Thank you, Denise. Here we go tonight. Partly cloudy 58, partly cloudy 81 tomorrow. Right now, good bit of sunshine again. Going to be a beautiful evening. We got 78 here at B105.
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B105 and Jelly Roll, Big Dave. We got some new music from Jelly Roll coming tomorrow. Just getting you word out there. Be hearing it a bunch on B105. 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

B105, a very appropriate song for the, second full day of summer now? Yeah, can you believe it, though? We are next week. Ooh, it's finally going to start feeling like summer. You know, it's usually pretty blistery around the 4th of July. Well, it's coming, but we got a ways to go to get there, and more rain coming this week. But partly cloudy tonight, 58, partly cloudy, 81 tomorrow. I will take that 58 because, you know, those mornings are not long for us right now, right? Maybe until the fall where we see a 58-degree temperature overnight again. Right now, 77 with Luke Combs and his new one on the beat.

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1: Big Dave with your Tuesday night sports update. Well, the Brewers and the Reds going to go at it again tonight, 7-10. First pitch at Great American Ballpark. It's tarps off Tuesday, so look for the boys in the stands waving their shirts, hopefully rallying the Reds to a victory tonight. Got Nick Lodolo on the mound, and it's the return of Elly De La Cruz, so maybe that'll spark the team to get a little bit of offensive firepower out there. World Cup action today. We've got a few finals already. Cristiano Ronaldo scored 2 goals as Portugal took down Uzbekistan 5-0. Just final from Gillette Stadium in Foxborough, Massachusetts. England and Ghana 0-0. So that's a draw, a tie, whatever you want to say. Coming up 7 o'clock on Fox, Panama and Croatia. And at 10 o'clock on FS1, Colombia and Congo DR. 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I'm Big Dave. Have a great night and welcome back, Elly De La Cruz, and let's go Reds.
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0: 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I love my country. 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

Day, Potts Farm was a place to go. 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
1: Hey, it's Jesse and Anna. 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
2: That I think is ludicrous. That's crazy.

B105, new Kenny Chesney there. It's called Carry On. Big Dave, happy Tuesday evening to you. Pretty nice night ahead. I've been really enjoying getting up in the morning, opening up those windows, airing out the house a little bit before it heats up. Another time to do that tomorrow. Partly cloudy, 58 overnight. And then tomorrow, partly cloudy, 81 for the high. So really hot temperatures coming next week, just in time for the 4th of July holiday weekend. But let's just live in the now right now, okay? And get ready for Friday morning at 6. Have you heard? We have got the Hella weekend going on. I think it's the Hella. I got that backwards. It doesn't matter. Starting Friday morning at 6, all the way through Sunday morning or Sunday evening at 11:59. You listen for those Ella Langley songs here on B105. And when you hear them, tap that track on your B105 app. Get in the running to win a pair of tickets to see Ella Langley. Just announced the other day, she's going to be at the Schottenstein Center in Columbus on September 25th. Ella weekend starts Friday morning at 6 on B105.

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4: 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But a couple years ago, I signed a record deal, and they wanted me to put out my own songs and be the one singing them.
3: I'm just very thankful that, you know, I'm living the dream, doing what I love.

B105, Big Dave, some new country there. Her name is Stella Lefty. And what a great song that is, called Boston. I was reading some stuff at the recent CMA, you know, Music Fest down in Nashville. She lit it up down there with huge crowds wanting to check her out. So Stella Lefty, remember that name. Big Dave, ready to bounce on out of here into this Tuesday. I'll talk to you tomorrow afternoon at 3. Right now, it's Morgan Wallen. We'll chasing you here on the B.

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1: At her show in Oklahoma City the other night, Ella Langley spoke to the crowd about her struggles with her rapid rise to superstardom.
2: You know, the thing that I thought I was cut out to do my whole entire life, I didn't know if I could do it. I didn't know, you know, the social media aspect, the everyone knowing who you are, but you don't know them. Everyone have an opinion on who you are, and they have no idea who you are, really. They don't spend a day with you. They just see kind of the outside stuff. That's hard. But I'll tell you right now, the thing that changed my mind is I realized that I have a purpose in this life, and my purpose is to stand up here, share my testimony, to be honest with my crowd, to be honest with my fans.
1: 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And starting this Friday morning at 6, you'll have a chance to win tickets with our Hella Ella Weekend. I'm Big Dave, and that's The Dirt on B105.
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Oh, take me back to when Megan Maroney was at the Schottenstein Center in Columbus. How great was that? You know, another female superstar is going to be there, Ella Langley. And we got you Ella Langley tickets this weekend. It's a Hella Ella weekend. Tap the track.

I'm not one to talk about people's legal issues, so I'm not going to about Bailey Zimmerman, but I do have one question. It's B105, Nick Rivers. How do you rack up $16,000 in damages in one hotel room?

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She's going to be at the Schottenstein Center. And this weekend, you can win your tickets. A Hella Ella weekend. Tap the track when we play Ella Langley starts Friday morning. See you.

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16: 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But what about that cyclist or the pedestrian crossing the street? 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That's why tickets are more than just a fine. 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So take this as your sign to follow the speed limit every drive. 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

I'm so excited. This dude, Cole Goodwin, he's a country boy. He's got a new song called Howdy. I got it next after Zach John King, and it's country. Now

I told you it's country. Cole Goodwin, his mama named him Cole, and he's from Southeast Georgia. And he sounds like it too, doesn't he? A lot of buzz about him. That was his latest howdy. What do you think about it? Send me a quick message on that B105 app.

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